Everybody wants you. We talked about Jennifer Garner a few moments ago. She's not the only Jennifer in my life because there's also Jennifer Aniston. And I have taken some grief from my wife about that, and even more grief from a woman that I dated prior to being married who said she's not that pretty. But I digress. My wife also has a celebrity crush or two, and so she allows the Jennifer Aniston crush and gives me grief every time somebody else like Jennifer Garner pops onto the radar. Oh, so you like her too? I've learned, by the way, that you have to answer all of these questions very, very carefully. Guys and ladies, you understand. Let's sing together right now as we move on at UCR. Is this the-

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1: Here is your WTML 11 weather forecast. Extreme heat and humidity will continue through the evening and overnight hours, with the lows only dipping back briefly into the mid to upper 70s. Extreme heat warnings will continue through the day Thursday. Highs expected to once again reach toward record warmth into the upper 90s, with the heat index potentially topping 105. Scattered showers and storms back with heat and humidity on Friday. Highs in the mid 90s. For 106.3 The Fox, I'm WTML 11 Chief Meteorologist Chris Vickers.
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July 10th is when Lynyrd Skynyrd is kicking off their summer touring season. They'll do their first couple of shows with Loverboy as the special guest. And then July 23rd is when they join up with Foreigner for the official launch of the Double Trouble Double Vision Tour in Alpharetta, Georgia, there in the Atlanta area. Alpharetta seems to be a place where good rock and roll things happen. Witness the concert events that went on when the Black Crowes were there earlier this summer on their Southern Hospitality Tour. They got to jam with Kevin Kenny of Driving and Crying. Of course, they've also got this Crowes classic in the set. Check it out. It's UCR.

Jumpin' Jack Flash, and Foreign Tongues is the name of the new Rolling Stones album. It's going to be out here in the next couple of weeks. We are giving away copies on vinyl. 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Good luck, and hopefully you will have some new Stones spinning on your turntable before you know it. In the meantime, let's hear from Stevie. We have reached the edge of 17, and it's UCR.

0: got one for you. World Cup, folks. We are going to do a 9 at 9 with soccer rockers, as we're calling it, musicians who are big soccer fans. That is up ahead as we get into the next hour on Ultimate Classic Rock.
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11: Here is your W2MOL11 weather forecast. Extreme heat and humidity will continue through the evening and overnight hours, with the lows only dipping back briefly into the mid to upper 60s.

0: 70s. Extreme heat warnings will continue through the day Thursday. Highs expected to once again reach toward record warmth into the upper 90s with the heat index potentially topping 105. Scattered showers and storms back with heat and humidity on Friday. Highs in the mid-90s. For 106.3 The Fox, I'm WTOL 11 Chief Meteorologist Chris Vickers.
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You could always count on that from Tom Petty. He was never going to back away from a challenge, and that's what made him Tom Petty, wasn't it? It is Matt Wardlaw, and how are you folks tonight? Are you good? Well, that's good. We are so glad that you are here with us at Ultimate Classic Rock.

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Smoke on the water. I alluded to this. Let me tell you more right now. We did a list at UCR recently of the 22 biggest soccer fans in rock and roll. Richie Blackmore, the guitar legend known for Deep Purple, Rainbow. We talked to him on the program here recently. He's on that list. I wish I would have known about that because I would have talked to Richie about soccer. Not only does he like to follow it, but there was also a time where he would organize matches between his bandmates and crew. While they were on tour, reportedly, a roadie could find themselves fired if they tried to slide tackle Richie during the games. Now, that's one way to end up in the unemployment line, I suppose. It's Matt Wardlaw here on the 9 at 9 tonight. We are going to put an hour's worth of spotlight on other folks who are also soccer fans, and that is a list that includes the Scorpions. It's Ultimate Classic Rock.

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1: 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That's what we're calling it. And Roger Waters of Pink Floyd is such a big fan that he named his solo song The Gunner's Dream in honor of the Arsenal, who have the nickname of Gunners. But long before that, he tried to get Pink Floyd to call their classic song Echoes something else. He wanted to call it We Won the Double in honor of the Arsenal's two titles in 1971. Obviously, he lost that match. And we're going to continue talking about more Soccer Rockers as the 9 at 9 rolls onward. 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
5: Here is your WTML11 weather forecast. Extreme heat and humidity will continue through the evening and overnight hours, with the lows only dipping back briefly into the mid to upper 70s. Extreme heat warnings will continue through the day Thursday. Highs expected to once again reach toward record warmth into the upper 90s, with the heat index potentially topping 105. Scattered showers and storms back with heat and humidity on Friday. Highs in the mid 90s. For 106.3 The Fox, I'm WTML11 Chief Meteorologist Chris Vickers.
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Soccer Rockers, that is the focus of our 9 at 9 tonight. If you're just joining us, Eric Clapton is on that list of rock and roll folks who dig soccer. I suppose he could have called our next song, I've Got a Soccer Heart, but it doesn't sing well. It doesn't have the same ring to it, does it? Here is Slow Hand on Ultimate Classic Rock.

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Come on now, raise your hand if you actually didn't know what a big soccer fan Rod Stewart is, because we need to have a conversation if that is the case, because the man has been kicking soccer balls into the audience at his concerts for decades. The signs have been right there, folks. See, this is why we need to discuss these things. I'm glad we're here to salute 9 soccer rockers who adore the sport tonight. It is the 9 at 9, and this is Ultimate Classic Rock.

0: That's right. Lars is a huge soccer fan. Goes back to when he was growing up. He became a big supporter of the national team in Denmark and also later got into the English club Chelsea. He goes out of his way to catch as many matches as he can in person and watches them religiously while Metallica is on tour as well. But he is just one of the 22 folks on a new list that we have at Ultimate Classic Rock that is full of all sorts of stories like the ones you've been hearing here this evening. And that is why we are talking about soccer rockers tonight on the 9 at 9. We have one more before we close it all down. Stay with us here at UCR.
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6: Hey, it's Kahuna that you're invited to join us for Thursday's morning show. 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Plus, as we head into the 4th of July weekend, we're going to look at things you should never grill. 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I could be saving your 4th of July party. 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And reason number 42 why the Taylor Swift Travis Kelce wedding will be nothing like your wedding. I'll explain 6 to 10 right back here on 106.3 The Fox.

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3: Here is your WTMO11 weather forecast. Extreme heat and humidity will continue through the evening and overnight hours, with the lows only dipping back briefly into the mid to upper 70s. Extreme heat warnings will continue through the day Thursday. Highs expected to once again reach toward record warmth into the upper 90s, with the heat index potentially topping 105. Scattered showers and storms back with heat and humidity on Friday. Highs in the mid 90s. For 106.3 The Fox, I'm WTOL-11 Chief Meteorologist Chris Vickers.
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There you go, soccer fans. As the World Cup rolls onward, we did a special 9 at 9 of soccer rockers. And as I mentioned, do not miss our list. 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

all dance me backward. Out go the lights, right? Boom, boom, out go the lights, okay.

Well, Pat Travers fans know his famous live CD called Live Go For What You Know. That is a classic without question. He's been putting out some additional archival live CDs in recent years. We just heard a cut from one of them recorded live in Cleveland. You can find that on a CD called The Heat in the Street Tour Live 1978. It's a great show, and we're going to do a couple more from Pat tonight on Backstage. We're actually going to rejoin Pat and the guys on stage right now in Florida. Circa 1984. Check it out. It is ultimate classic rock.

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0: Okay, thank you. Good night. You've been great. Here's a tune from our very first record. This is a song called It Makes No

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10: Here is your WTML11 weather forecast. Extreme heat and humidity will continue through the evening and overnight hours, with the lows only dipping back briefly into the mid to upper 70s. Extreme heat warnings will continue through the day Thursday. Highs expected to once again reach toward record warmth into the upper 90s, with the heat index potentially topping 105. Scattered showers and storms back with heat and humidity on Friday. Highs in the mid 90s. For 106.3 The Fox, I'm WTL11 Chief Meteorologist Chris Vickers.
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enjoyed our latest edition of UCR Backstage. We do that each night as we start the hour. I'm here for your requests. If you have some of your favorite bands and artists that you would love to hear live cuts from, let me know. Don't worry, I will keep you looped in on stuff that perhaps you need to know about, because it's always fun to throw things in as I discover them or as it gets sent my way, like what we heard from Pat Travers. We will keep on rocking you, though. I promise you that much. It's ultimate.

For all of you out there who have opened up your favorite magazine and seen your girlfriend as the centerfold or your boyfriend too, I'm sorry. That's no way to find that kind of thing out, but I guess it happens, right? It could be worse, though. Oh, really, Matt? How could it be worse? Well, that is complicated. We can't really talk about that here on the radio because this is a family show. You know that. But if you think about it, I am sure you can come up with some possibilities. See, I knew you could fill in those blanks. I'm really proud of you, and all of us are, actually, here at Ultimate Classic Rock.

0: We've got just one more hour on tap for tonight's edition of The Big Show. In that hour, we're going to cover a couple of rockiversaries featuring Blondie and the Doobie Brothers. Maybe a few other things. We'll see. But I will tell you this. Thank you for spending your night here with us at Ultimate Classic Rock. 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
3: Here is your W211 weather forecast. Extreme heat and humidity will continue through the evening and overnight hours, with the lows only dipping back briefly into the mid to upper 70s. Extreme heat warnings will continue through the day Thursday. Highs expected to once again reach toward record warmth into the upper 90s, with the heat index potentially topping 105. Scattered showers and storms back with heat and humidity on Friday. Highs in the mid-90s. For 106.3 The Fox, I'm W211 Chief Meteorologist Chris Vickers.
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Isn't She Cute? Van Halen on UCR by request. That one coming our way, courtesy of Rachel. Thank you, Rachel. It's always fun to rock out with the mighty VH. It's Wardlaw, and if you have a request, do this. Wad it up, put it in a bottle, throw it into the sea. I'll keep an eye out at Ultimate Classic Rock.

As we get into our final hour of the program for tonight, got to send happy birthday greetings out to the great Debbie Harry. Debbie is 81 today. The Doobie Brothers also had a new album to start off the month of July, all of the way back in 1972. Their first record with bassist Teron Porter joining the fold. Michael Hossack also came into the group, teaming up with drummer John Hartman, the official beginnings of the double drummer era of the Doobies. And here's the first single that folks heard on the radio. It's Ultimate Classic Rock.

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2: Here is your W2-11 weather forecast. Extreme heat and humidity will continue through the evening and overnight hours, with the lows only dipping back briefly into the mid to upper 70s. Extreme heat warning will continue through the day Thursday. Highs expected to once again reach toward record warmth into the upper 90s, with the heat index potentially topping 105. Scattered showers and storms back with heat and humidity on Friday. Highs in the mid-90s. For 106.3 The Fox, I'm W2L11 Chief Meteorologist Chris Vickers.
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0: Well, Living Color's Corey Glover will once again be taking part in the Bon Scott Birthday Bash happening in New York City. If you haven't heard about this, you're going to want to hear about this. It celebrates what would have been Bon's 80th birthday, 80 high voltage years of Bon. And he certainly cranked the voltage up while he was still here. You can check out all of the info and get tickets, which are going quickly, at bonscottofficial.com. It's a night you do not want to miss if you can make it out. Here is Corey in Living Color on Ultimate Classic Rock.
1: During the few moments that we have left, we want to talk right down to earth in a language that everybody here can easily understand.

Keep holding on, folks. 38 Special have spent the past year celebrating their 50th anniversary as a band. They're holding on quite well. They put out a great new album called Milestone last year, featuring a bunch of new songs they co-wrote with longtime collaborator Jim Peterik of Survivor fame. It's a cool record, so check that one out if you somehow missed it. It is Ultimate Classic Rock.

0: 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We'll do a couple more before we shut it all down. You're right. 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
6: Hey, it's Kahuna. You're about to join us for Thursday's morning show. We'll continue to keep you up to date on what's happening with all of this heat we've been dealing with this week. Plus, as we head into the 4th of July weekend, we're going to look at things you should never grill. 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I could be saving your 4th of July party. 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And reason number 42 why the Taylor Swift Travis Kelce wedding will be nothing like your wedding. I'll explain 6 to 10 right back here on 106.3 The Fox.
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11: Here is your WTMO11 weather forecast. Extreme heat and humidity will continue through the evening and overnight hours, with the lows only dipping back briefly into the mid to upper 70s. Extreme heat warnings will continue through the day Thursday. Highs expected to once again reach toward record warmth into the upper 90s, with the heat index potentially topping 105. Scattered showers and storms back with heat and humidity on Friday. Highs in the mid 90s.

comrade Bromo has been here tonight helping us all rock the Casbah. Trust me when I tell you, you all need a Bromo in your life. Thank you, good sir. It's Matt Wardlaw. Thanks also to each and every one of you in the UCR universe for spending your night here with us. We don't take a second of it for granted. Thank you and good night from all of us here at Ultimate Classic Rock.

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0: Alice Cooper here to tell you about my killer summer special on this very station. It's killer because that's the name of the album with our song Under My Wheels and Be My Lover. And it's killer because I will be playing for you the most killer summertime rock by my friends in the bands you love. Guns N' Roses, The Who, Poison, Springsteen, and yes, of course, me. I'll also reminisce about summer's past and share the backstage stories you've never heard.
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1: Here is your WTL 11 weather forecast. Extreme heat warnings remain in effect. Overnight lows tonight will only drop back into the mid to upper 70s. It'll be another extremely hot and humid day Thursday. Highs expected to reach back into the upper 90s. Could be near record highs. The heat index may very well top 105. Another hot and muggy day on Friday. Highs in the mid 90s with a chance of scattered showers and storms. For 106.3 The Fox, I'm WTOL 11 Chief Meteorologist Chris Vickers.
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Hey, it's Steve. 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Williams Insurance. 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

0: Hey, it's Kahuna that you're invited to join us for Thursday's morning show. We'll continue to keep you up to date on what's happening with all of this heat we've been dealing with this week. Plus, as we head into the 4th of July weekend, we're going to look at things you should never grill.
1: That's right.
0: I could be saving your 4th of July party. We'll find out if you're willing to stay in the world's most dangerous hotel. And reason number 42 why the Taylor Swift Travis Kelce wedding will be nothing like your wedding. I'll explain 6 to 10 right back here on 106.3 The Fox.
2: Here is your WTL 11 weather forecast. Extreme heat warnings remain in effect. Overnight lows tonight will only drop back into the mid to upper 70s. It'll be another extremely hot and humid day Thursday. Highs expected to reach back into the upper 90s. Could be near record highs. The heat index may very well top 105. Another hot and muggy day on Friday. Highs in the mid 90s with a chance of scattered showers and storms. For 106.3 The Fox, I'm WTL 11 Chief Meteorologist Chris Vickers.
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Hey, it's Steve. You know that moment when you finally leave work and your brain is still buffering? 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Williams Insurance. 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

0: Alice Cooper here to tell you about my Killer Summer Special on this very station. It's killer because that's the name of the album with our song Under My Wheels and Be My Lover. And it's killer because I will be playing for you the most killer summertime rock by my friends in the bands you love. Guns N' Roses, The Who, Poison, Springsteen, and yes, of course, me. I'll also reminisce about summer's past and share the backstage stories you've never heard.
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2: Here is your WTL 11 weather forecast. Extreme heat warnings remain in effect. Overnight lows tonight will only drop back into the mid to upper 70s. It'll be another extremely hot and humid day Thursday. Highs expected to reach back into the upper 90s, could be near record highs. The heat index may very well top 105. Another hot and muggy day on Friday. Highs in the mid 90s with a chance of scattered showers and storms. For 106.3 The Fox, I'm WTOL 11 Chief Meteorologist Chris Vickers.
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0: Hey, it's Kahuna that you're about to join us for Thursday's morning show. We'll continue to keep you up to date on what's happening with all of this heat we've been dealing with this week. Plus, as we head into the 4th of July weekend, we're going to look at things you should never grill.
1: That's right.
0: I could be saving your 4th of July party. We'll find out if you're willing to stay in the world's most dangerous hotel. And reason number 42 why the Taylor Swift-Travis Kelce wedding will be nothing like your wedding. I'll explain 6 to 10 right back here on 106.3 The Fox.
2: Here is your WTOL 11 weather forecast. Extreme heat warnings remain in effect. Overnight lows tonight will only drop back into the mid to upper 70s. It'll be another extremely hot and humid day Thursday. Highs expected to reach back into the upper 90s, could be near record highs. The heat index may very well top 105. Another hot and muggy day on Friday. Highs in the mid 90s with a chance of scattered showers and storms. For 106.3 The Fox, I'm WTOL 11 Chief Meteorologist Chris Vickers.
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Williams Insurance. 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

0: After the past few days, we understand the meaning of the phrase, hotter than a firecracker.
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0: Alice Cooper here to tell you about my killer summer special on this very station. It's killer because that's the name of the album with our song Under My Wheels and Be My Lover. And it's killer because I will be playing for you the most killer summertime rock by my friends in the bands you love. Guns N' Roses, The Who, Poison, Springsteen, and yes, of course, me. I'll also reminisce about summer's past and share the backstage stories you've never heard.
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4: Here is your WTOL 11 weather forecast. Another extremely hot and humid day will be expected for Thursday. We'll begin the day upper 70s and near 80 degrees. Another afternoon of what could be

0: record warmth as temperatures climb back into the upper 90s. Extreme heat warnings remain in effect. The heat index may top 105. So a hot and muggy day on Friday, highs in the mid-90s with scattered showers and storms. For 106.3 The Fox, I'm W2L 11 Chief Meteorologist Chris Vickers.
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0: 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Made my way to Auglaize County yesterday for week 7 of Feeding Farmers with Ag Revolution, Paradise Energy Solutions, and Tempty Trailers in Sydney with Turner Farms and Turner Green LLC. Before lunch, Lee Turner and I were in the cab side dressing corn near the home farm. I had been to this farm before, about 10 years or more ago, when Lee first came back after graduating from Wilmington College. And I asked him how challenging his first decade back on the farm was.
1: That's kind of funny, because I mean, last time you were here, we were still raising popcorn and you know, we were spraying and doing all that. When did I graduate at Wilmington College? I think I graduated in December of 2016. And, you know, we really, the row crop side really hasn't had a good year since then. I mean, talk about the trade wars and things that happened in 2018 and after that. And now we got inputs and, you know, high, you know, low commodity prices. The row cropping thing hasn't really been that great the last 10 years. And I guess for me, it's just been, you know, it's been, we've gotten through it, but it's going to take some more time here, I feel like.
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0: Overnight, no change for July corn at 421 a bushel. December, 442 and three quarters, up by a half cent. July soybeans, quiet with no change, 1126 and a quarter. November new crop up 3 1/4 at 1152 and a half. Wheat for July, 590 and three quarters, down a penny and a quarter overnight. September off a half cent at 599 and a half. After yesterday on the livestock side, August live cattle, 241.82 down 60. October up 7 points at 236.72. Feeder cattle for September, 362.17 down 35. And lean hogs for July, 93.35 down 97 cents. For the Ohio Ag Net, I'm Ty Higgins reporting.
3: Good morning and welcome into our Thursday edition of Ag Talk. This is Bill Rice along with Ed Lentz. Today, Ed, look at some July garden activities.
4: You know, July is one of our drier months out there, and so things are going to be competing for water and light. So this is a good time. If you haven't done it, you need to weed those areas in your vegetable gardens and other places so there's plenty of water available for them and not going to the weeds. If you have strawberry beds, this is a good time to renovate the overcrowded beds, thin them out, make new beds, and get prepared for next year. Since our June berries are already done. And then, of course, at this time, you can actually plant late-season cabbage transplants in the garden. And, of course, not to get cabbage now, but if we plant them now, they'll be ready for us when the temperatures are right and they mature there in the fall. And then, of course, if you want to continue on, you can put another row of snap beans in there so you can have beans all through the summer. This is a good time to do that. If you have some of the berries out there, birds like those berries out there, many of them. And so you can put nets over those berries on the trees and shrubs that have berries to keep the birds from taking them away. Nothing worse than have a great-looking cherry crop coming on or have a nice blackberry and have the birds clean you out. And I've seen many places they've done this, particularly when you only got one of them in your yard out there. If you like to grow lavender, this is a good time to cut it. It's for drying and just as the flowers begin to open. And then, of course, we have a lot of stress potential going on. We have to be aware of things are flowering, bees out there and so forth. So be extra cautious when applying pesticides because pesticides can potentially be another stress on that plant. So if we're going for a really dry period here in July, you want to be careful about that and be alert to it. And then also be alert if they're flowering some of our trees and other things, you don't want to spray them during the daytime or you want to maybe wait a while when the bees are not as active out there or they're no longer there. I think of linden trees, they don't have petals on them, but boy, they smell good when they're flowering and bees will just load those trees up. And then of course, Japanese beetles likes them. And then somebody might think, well, hey, I'll just spray a pesticide, but you'll take out the bees too, as well as the Japanese beetles. So be cognizant of that. We can still use our pesticides and protect the bees too. And if you're trying this, this is the last time if you have mums that you can pinch them back in the season. That's so they don't

0: get so tall and bushy by the time you want them to flower in this fall when the daylight triggers that flowering activity. Just some things to consider here in your yard and garden here for July.
1: And this programming reminder, no Ag Talk tomorrow as we observe the 4th of July holiday. Happy birthday, America. Happy 4th of July to you, Ed.
0: And to you, Bill, and our audience.
1: And we'll be back with Ag Talk on Monday. For Ag Talk, this is Bill Rice, along with Ed Lentz. Good morning to you.
0: Good morning.
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0: Kahuna Chief Index is brought to you by Kahuna Chief Powder. When you need a little powder down there, think Kahuna. 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
1: Here is your WTOL 11 forecast. Our heat wave weather impact alert days continue for your Wednesday. Could be close to a record tying heat, high near 98 this afternoon. Very muggy conditions pushes that heat index well above 100 degrees. We're going to see very similar conditions for Thursday as well before thunderstorm chances return Friday. From 106.3 The Fox, I'm WTOL 11 meteorologist Ryan.
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1: All right, welcome in. It is a Thursday edition of your Morning Thang. Getting closer to the big 4th of July weekend. A lot of people will be off tomorrow. Not me, but maybe you. So we'll be just kind of doing the whole rock and roll thing tomorrow. We're not going to do like a normal morning show. But that's not today. Today, you get everything. News and sports, although Matt is off today, so it's the Ohio News Network for news. What else we got going on? If you are planning on grilling out as part of your 4th of July weekend, I've got something you might want to know. Things that you should never grill. And one of these is, well, what I would call a 4th of July staple. Plus, I don't know if this was necessarily a positive thing or kind of a snub, but Michael J. Fox received an award in Canada recently, but he wasn't the only one. And I'll explain that a little bit later on as well. Right now it's news and sports. Got weather details, rock on the way from Bad Company. What else we're going to do? We'll do one from Queen. And again, Matt off, so we turn to the Ohio News Network for this look at Fox News.
2: I'm Kate Burdett on the Ohio News Network. Two major supermarkets in Ohio are coming together in a mega merger. ONN's Jay Fox has the story.
3: The Cincinnati Inquirer reports that Kroger is buying Giant Eagle for $1.65 billion, acquiring its 197 supermarkets and standalone pharmacies across northern Ohio, western Pennsylvania.

0: Virginia, West Virginia, Maryland, and Indiana. This comes after a proposed merger with Albertsons failed.
1: Akron transit workers voted overwhelmingly in favor of striking last night. Danita Harris of ONN affiliate WKYC-TV in Cleveland reports with Wayne Cole, president of the local transit workers union.
2: This comes after the union previously rejected a new contract. Akron Metro workers have been working without a contract since 2024 and say last month's proposal had higher health care costs and did not include retroactive raises for 2024 and 2025.
3: Our people are so angry. They're so angry and feel so disrespected. We haven't had a raise in 3 years. It was a total insult.
2: Under state law, the union would have to give 10 days notice before any walkout.
1: And at Dayton's Miami Valley Hospital, there are 17 nurses in the labor and delivery unit who are pregnant at the same time. This breaks the hospital's prior record set in 2019 of 11 simultaneous pregnancies. I'm Kate Burdett on the Ohio News Network.
4: ONN Sports, I'm Buddy Wells. Last night in Santa Clara, Flo Balogun scored a goal late in the first half before he was sent off in the second half with a red card. Malik Tillman tacked on another one with a free kick goal late in the second half. And for the first time since 2002, the U.S. men's national team has won in the knockout rounds of the World Cup as they defeated Bosnia and Herzegovina 2-0 last night. Defender Chris Richards said in the postgame last night that this group will continue to prove the doubters wrong with each win.
5: I think this tournament, coming into the tournament, there was a lot of question marks about our whole team in general. And again, I think game by game, we started to prove people wrong and prove ourselves right. I think we knew we had it the whole time. It was just a matter of showing it. So I'm glad it's coming out at this time.
4: Next up, the U.S. faces Belgium next week on Monday night. They will unfortunately have to play that one without Balogun following his controversial red card from last night's win. Kickoff is at 8 o'clock on Monday night in Seattle. On the diamond, David Fry hit a 3-run home run in the second inning. Austin Hedges hit a 2-run shot in the eighth. And the Guardians salvaged their series with a 9-4 win over the Rangers yesterday afternoon. Cleveland will continue the homestand tonight with the first of four against the White Sox at 6:40. Meanwhile, the Reds' struggles continued last night as they fell to the Brewers 4-2 in Milwaukee. They'll look to avoid being swept in the four-game series today at 2:10. And Ohio State continued their recent recruiting surge yesterday, landing a commitment from five-star wide receiver Jet Harrison. He's one of the top overall players in the class of 2028, and he is the younger brother of former Buckeye standout Marvin Harrison Jr. For ONN Sports, I'm Buddy Wells.
6: All right, the WTOL 11 weather forecast. Sunny and hot again today. In fact, today, a lot like yesterday. Highs expected to be in the upper 90s. Heat index value above 105. Chafe index even warmer, 104 today. Clear tonight, low 75. Tomorrow, mostly sunny and hot. Chance of showers and thunderstorms and a high of 97. And again, that extreme heat warning remains in effect through tonight. Let's get back at it, shall we? Motley Crue doing the honors as we put our pedal to the metal. So we get things started on this Thursday morning on 106.3 The Fox.

may be my favorite Bad Company album. I mean, it's hard to not love that first one. That first one, just loaded with great songs. But Straight Shooter might be my favorite. Kahuna with you early on this Thursday morning. Do stick around. We will be talking more about the Travis Kelce Taylor Swift wedding. That's up in just a bit. Sammy Hagar's Top Rock Countdown coming your way Saturday night, 10 to midnight. And Sammy is getting patriotic with this weekend's theme. It'll be all-American rock bands. Again, that's Sammy Hagar's Top Rock Countdown. That's Saturday night, 10 to midnight. Hold on. A little coffee. So get your caffeine out. Caffeine Social. Saturday night, 10 to midnight. Oh, 106.3 The Fox. I tried to get through that and I couldn't. All right, coming up, Michael J. Fox got an award recently, but I'm not sure if it might have been diluted just a little bit. I'll explain next. To get us there, John Mellencamp.

0: 106.3 The Fox. Good morning, Kahuna with you. Making our way early through a Thursday morning. I saw this story earlier this week, like Monday or Tuesday, and I didn't get a chance to get to it till just now. But Michael J. Fox was just honored with an award from his home country. I don't know if you're aware of this. Michael J. Fox is a native of Canada. He's from Canada. And he recently received the Company of the Order of Canada, which is the country's highest civilian honor. So he got he's top of the list. And he got the award for his work in Hollywood and his years of advocacy for Parkinson's disease. Of course, you know, he has Parkinson's disease, and he has been kind of the spokesperson for the disease for many, many years now. Now, he originally received the Order of Canada, but apparently this is an even greater honor, the Companion of the Order of Canada. He received the Order of Canada back in 2011. Fox grew up in Burnaby, I guess is the way. Burnaby, probably much better than Burn Baby. I think Burn Baby, you immediately think hot water. Or maybe it's just me. Anyway, it's in British Columbia. In addition to Michael J. Fox getting the award, a TV producer by the name of Roger Damon Price also joined the Order of Canada. And if you're not familiar with Roger Damon Price, there's a reasonable chance if you have kids that are in their, I don't know, 20s, maybe early 30s, they're probably familiar with his work. He created and wrote You Can't Do That on Television, which was a Canadian show originally, and it was kind of a precursor to Nickelodeon. In fact, he introduced the world to green slime. And again, if you know anything about Nickelodeon, you know for years that had been something that was part of the show. I can't remember what that show was. Maybe the show was called You Can't Do That on Television. But they would bring people up, and then they would dump all the slime on them. It was part of a thing they would do on Nickelodeon. Of course, the show also helped launch the careers of Alanis Morissette, a writer Bill Prady, who would go on to create The Big Bang Theory. But I thought it was kind of interesting. You've got Michael J. Fox, and then the guy who is responsible for green slime. So, again, Canada's highest honor, and so did the slime guy. It's like Canada is over there saying, everybody who made your childhood better, come on up, we're going to give you an award. Only in Canada can you be celebrated for inspiring millions and covering them in green slime.
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1: All right, the WTUL 11 weather forecast again, same as it ever was this week, hot. Extreme heat warning in effect until later tonight. That might get extended. I wouldn't be surprised. The actual forecast today, sunny and hot, highs in the upper 90s, heat index above 105, chafe index 104. So plan accordingly. Continue on. Let's do one from Queen on 106.3 The Fox. Good morning.

106.3 The Fox. Queen on this Thursday morning. How you doing? Juan Biggin with you. Now, ever since I got my Traeger, my smoker, I don't grill nearly like I used to. In fact, I can't think of the last time I actually fired up the charcoal. And maybe that's part of your weekend plans, to do a big backyard barbecue. Bring a lot of friends over, do some grilling. We're going to talk about things you should never grill. And one of these might blow your mind. We'll talk about it next. To get us there, Stevie Ray Vaughan on 106.3 The Fox.

0: Y'all know that true love is uncomfortable.
1: 106.3 The Fox. Good morning, Kahuna, with you. As we continue with this Thursday morning, still early, still plenty of opportunity to improve, or in my case, probably screw it up even more. Don't know if you're planning on busting out your grill for your 4th of July weekend. A lot of people have the 4th of July barbecues, backyard barbecues, invite a bunch of people over. And if you are, in fact, going to host a party in your backyard, and grilling is part of that party, this may come as a shock to you. A bunch of professional chefs have listed food items that they say you should never cook on a grill. And some of these are ones that seem to be almost classic grilling foods. So this may, again, come as a bit of a surprise. But here are some. I'm not going to go over the whole list, but here are a few of the things they say you should never cook on a grill. And most of these seem to have pretty good reasons for it. First off, and maybe the most shocking, burgers. Their argument is that fat drips down and the outside of the hamburger won't get caramelized, so you lose all of that flavor. And there is a lot of flavor in the fat that drips off of a burger. In fact, that fat sometimes leads to flare-ups. So they say instead of grilling it right on the the metal part of the grill, you're supposed to use something called a plancha. I don't know if I'm saying that correctly. That's my story, and I'm sticking to it, which is a flat piece of cast iron that you place on top of the grill. So it's kind of like putting it on a flat top, if you will. Here's another food item that these chefs said you should never

0: cook on a grill, filet mignon. Yeah. The, you know, primo steak, cut of steak. They say it doesn't have enough fat for the grill, and they're usually pretty thick, so it's hard to cook them exactly the way you want them when you're using a flame or trying to do multiple filet mignons. That one surprised me as well. Here's another one, because I think of this as a classic grill food. Pork chops. They say you should not cook pork chops on a grill because, again, you lose all of the delicious fat. So they say you're better off cooking it in a pan. Now, I suppose you can still cook these items, even though they're not supposed to be on the grill. You can still cook them on the grill, but using these particular things, like a pan in this case, or the plancha for the burgers. And one more food item, again, that might surprise you, that expert chefs say you should never cook on a grill, shish kebabs. Now, these are actually okay on the grill, but not the way most people do them. They say vegetables tend to cook faster than meat. And for years, you know, you put meat, veggie on the skewer, meat, then veggie, meat. They say don't put everything on the same skewer. Put meat on one and veggies on the other, which makes perfect sense because they're right. Veggies never seem to cook or take as long to cook as the meat does. And then the veggies get all burnt and shrunk up and they're not pleasant. A few additional signs that your backyard barbecue may be in trouble. Again, trying to help you out. The burger is so burnt that the local archaeologist showed up to do a carbon date on it. It's not a good sign. Here's another sign that your backyard barbecue may be in trouble. The mosquitoes are eating better than your actual guests are. It's not good. And of course, no backyard barbecue is complete until somebody drops the last burger on the ground and somebody yells, 5-second rule, which is usually followed up with, "That's just some extra seasoning."
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2: I'm Kate Burdett on the Ohio News Network. Two major supermarkets in Ohio are coming together in a mega merger. ONN's Jay Fox has the story.
3: The Cincinnati Inquirer reports that Kroger is buying Giant Eagle for $1.65 billion, acquiring its 197 supermarkets and standalone pharmacies across northern Ohio, western Pennsylvania, West Virginia, Maryland, and Indiana. This comes after a proposed merger with Albertsons failed.
2: Akron transit workers voted overwhelmingly in favor of striking last night. Danita Harris of ONN affiliate WKYC-TV in Cleveland reports with Wayne Cole, president of the local transit workers union.
4: This comes after the union previously rejected a new contract. Akron Metro workers have been working without a contract since 2024 and say last month's proposal had higher health care costs and did not include retroactive raises for 2024 and 2025.
5: Our people are so angry. They're so angry and feel so disrespected. We haven't had a raise in 3 years. Total insult.
4: Under state law, the union would have to give 10 days notice before any walkout.
2: And at Dayton's Miami Valley Hospital, there are 17 nurses in the labor and delivery unit who are pregnant at the same time. This breaks the hospital's prior record set in 2019 of 11 simultaneous pregnancies. I'm Kate Burdett on the Ohio News Network.
6: The WTOL 11 weather forecast again, very warm today. That heat, that extreme heat, not just heat, that extreme heat warning that we've been under for pretty much this entire week. Looks like it's going to stretch through tonight. Dangerously hot conditions with heat index values between 100 and 110. Again, drink plenty of fluids. Stay in air-conditioned rooms if possible. Stay out of the sun and check up on your relatives, neighbors, and pets. Sunny and hot for today. Upper 90s. Heat index above 105. Chafe index 104. Clear tonight, though. Low 75. Not real cool. And then Friday, mostly sunny and hot with a chance of showers and thunderstorms, 97 the high. Tomorrow, Black Sabbath doing the honors as we continue to roll on.

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We want to make sure your dog is around to fight off the Bill Rices of the world. 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

106.3 The Fox, Aerosmith on this Thursday morning. It is Kahuna. A little phlegmy. I don't like that this early. But we'll get through it. Got a big weekend plan. The Flag City 4th of July Parade will be on Saturday. And again, as we get closer, I get more nervous because it's requiring me to do some technical things.

things up, and I may not have been paying attention when I was told what I need to do. So if you don't hear me emceeing the parade, I will be there, but you'll know I wasn't able to hook up the PA system. So everybody will know. The Flag City 4th of July Parade will get started around 11 o'clock. Again, that's Saturday. It'll start at Lima Street in South Main. It'll work its way to Center Street. And again, it's a free event for the community. 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Registration is closed, but that doesn't mean you can't come out and cheer everybody on. Again, the Flag City 4th of July Parade, Saturday, with 106.3 The Fox. Here's Bruce.

0: 6:30 The Fox. Good morning. Welcome in. It is Kahuna with you. Getting ready to wrap up our first hour together. I'll tell you what, and I kind of talked about this earlier. For somebody who's not really at all interested in the Taylor Swift Travis Kelce wedding, I sure am talking about it a lot. Mostly because every day seems to bring another story that points out why the Taylor Swift Travis Kelce wedding will not be anything like your wedding. The latest rumors, because really that's all they are, and hey, who am I not to pass along an unconfirmed rumor? It sounds like Taylor Swift and Travis Kelce are going to have a fairy tale wedding. They're going the fairy tale route, because according to TMZ, so you know it's true, they're building a massive castle inside of Madison Square Garden. Apparently there's video of two large white staircase banisters being loaded into the arena. And there were also trucks labeled Garden Party, whatever that means, going inside Madison Square Garden. Now, I think this is interesting. The guests were forced to sign an NDA, a non-disclosure agreement, which means they promise that they aren't going to talk about this to the press, even though they don't really have a penalty listed for violating it. In addition to signing away their rights to appear on camera, or in addition, they've apparently signed away their rights to appear on camera. So that means basically if it's being filmed and they end up on the film, they can publish it however they want to. So far, no invitations have been leaked to the press. And that's probably because they were watermarked with the recipient's first and last name all over them. So if it does end up online, they'll know whose it was. It's kind of sneaky. Tuesday afternoon, a red carpet was rolled out at MSG. Literally a red carpet. Then promptly rolled back up. I guess the workers put it out prematurely. It's also been reported that Stevie Nicks and Tim McGraw will be among the folks performing for the wedding. So just how big is this little soiree going to be? Well, the National Guard is on the scene, and all the cops working the wedding will cost around $160,000 for their salaries. And there's no word if Taylor and Travis are picking up the tab for that. So if you're wondering whether or not you're going to have one of these over-the-top weddings, here's some signs your wedding maybe slightly over the top. The flower girl arrives by drawbridge. The DJ is legally classified as the Royal Herald, and you're required to refer to the bride as Your Majesty.
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5: 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We'll update the weather situation for you as well. Very hot. Let's head back into the Rock. Steely Dan doing the honors. One of the ultimate wine and cheese bands. See, if you ask Donald Fagen, who is half of Steely Dan, if they are a yacht rock band, he will get very angry with you. But I don't know if he would have a problem if you called him a wine and cheese band. He probably would. He's kind of a curmudgeon. Here's Steely Dan on 106.3 The Fox.

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2: All right, Keens, got a little anxious there. Mostly because we're dangerously late. I knew I shouldn't have played that Steely Dan tune, but I like Steely Dan, and I control the horizontal and the vertical. So there you go. All right, coming up, we will do our question of the day. We'll be dealing with the heat. Kind of, we did that yesterday, but this is one that I'm anxious to see what your responses are going to be. And we'll find out what happened on this date in rock history. The Almanac coming up around 7:50. No guests this morning, just us. And plenty of great classic rock, and we got that. We got Styx on the way, 38 specials, some classic Hendrix. The list goes on and on and on and on.
3: This is ONN. I'm Jay Fox on the Ohio News Network. Despite the U.S. Supreme Court upholding birthright citizenship under the 14th Amendment, Ohio Republican U.S. Senator Bernie Moreno is planning to introduce a controversial new bill aimed at ending it outright. In Southwest Ohio, one major highway project to upgrade Interstate 71 in downtown Cincinnati has just been awarded design money. ONN's Jared Allen reports.
4: Local leaders in Hamilton County have long wanted to build a cap over 71 as it passes Great American Ballpark and Paycor Stadium. That stretch is known as Fort Washington Way. The U.S. Department of Transportation has just awarded $25 million to get started on the design and construction of it. The Cincinnati Inquirer notes the project includes a 1.2-acre highway cap.
3: There's more information about the 16 children who were rescued from a Vinton County home in southeast Ohio. ONN Station Nacken has more with Otis Crockran from Athens County Child Services.
5: Authorities say some were in dire need of medical treatment. We know seven of them were taken to the hospital, two of them by medical helicopter. Authorities say one of them is in the ICU and serious enough to be intubated. All the children are now in the care of the state. We talked to a representative from Athens County Children's Services about what happens next in these situations.
6: They will try to communicate to the prospective emergency foster home.
3: For the Ohio News Network, I'm Jay Fox.
7: ONN Sports, I'm Betty Wells. Starting with the World Cup, Flo Balogun scored his third goal of the tournament late in the first half to make it 1-0. Malik Tillman made it 2-0 with a free kick goal late in the second half. And for the first time in 24 years, the United States men's national team earned themselves a win in the knockout rounds, beating Bosnia and Herzegovina 2-0 last night in Santa Clara. Unfortunately, in the win, Balogun was given a rather controversial red card, so the U.S. will have to win their next game without their top goal scorer. That next contest comes in the round of 16 on Monday night. That's when they face Belgium in Seattle at 8 o'clock. Elsewhere in the World Cup yesterday, England defeated Congo DR 2-1, and Belgium came back from down 2-0 to defeat Senegal 3-2. Switching to baseball, David Fry hit a 3-run home run in the second inning, Austin Hedges added a 2-run shot in the 8th, and the Guardians salvaged the series with a 9-4 win over the Rangers yesterday afternoon. Cleveland will continue the homestand tonight with the first of a 4-game set against the White Sox at 6:40. The Guards enter the night a game back of Chicago in the AL Central. Meanwhile, in Milwaukee, the Reds' struggles continued last night as they fell to the Brewers 4-2. They'll look to avoid being swept in the four-game series today at 2:10. And in hockey, after several days of high drama, Blue Jackets defenseman Zach Werenski is now expected to stay with the organization this year. Last night, both he and general manager Don Waddell released statements saying,

0: that the two have met. They're on the same page and look forward to getting this team back into the Stanley Cup playoffs next April. I'm Buddy Wells on the Ohio News Network.
1: Well, now it sounds like hockey is starting to enter the world of the goofy players management. Every sport, it happens in every sport eventually. Things start to get goofy. All right, the WTUL 11 weather forecast, that extreme heat warning remains in effect through 8 o'clock tonight. Sunny and hot for the actual forecast, 97 are high. Heat index values as high as 105. The chafe index is 104. Clear tonight, low 76. Tomorrow, sunshine, hot, high 97. And it does look like there is a chance of showers and possibly thunderstorms for Saturday, the 4th of July, high 93. All right, we continue on, working our way up to our question of the day. It's going to be short and sweet. And I probably will get it posted because I already have the photo ready to go. So I'll probably get it posted before we do it on air. Going to be checking the Facebook page.

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106.3 The Fox. Good morning, Kahuna, with you at 7:17. I really should probably just go to our question of the day right now, but I want to play this next song, so I'm going to. No, I'm going to show some restraint. I may play it eventually. So we'll move on. Gets us up to our question of the day, which means I was planning on posting it while I was playing the song that I just dropped, but we'll do that in the commercial break. So, all right. So our question of the day, and really, you know, we're doing one of these heat related questions.

0: questions of the day. We talked about things to stay cool. Well, the question that I want to find out and to see if there are any melted stories that get shared. Our question of the day, very simple. What did you accidentally leave in a hot car? I've heard the stories about people who had like their groceries with them, and they had like the like you can get dough in a one of those carts where you just kind of hit it on the side of the counter and then it opens up and then you get the dough out of it. That those would explode because they'll expand and pop. And I guess it sounds like a gun, which would be frightening coming from inside your car. And I've a number of friends who have ruined sunglasses. So our question of the day, what did you accidentally leave in a hot car? Please share your story, won't you? It is our question of the day. And you can go get interactive at 106.3 The Fox on Facebook, or you can very shortly.
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4: All right, it's 7:21, the WTUL 11 weather forecast. Again, an extreme heat warning remains in effect until 8 o'clock tonight. It's pretty much been with us all week. The actual forecast, sunny and hot, 97 for the high, heat index 105, chafe index 104. Clear tonight, low 76, sunny tomorrow, hot, high 97. And then the 4th of July, there is a chance of showers and thunderstorms. I think that heat is going to be catching up with us, possibly, for the 4th of July. 93, the high, on Saturday. We continue on. Classic rock from a guy that we will be talking about in the almanac a little bit later.

106.3 The Fox. Good morning, Kahuna with you. It is a Thursday, probably like a Friday for some folks who will not be working tomorrow. God love you. We'll go over weather details, maybe a little bit into our 4th of July weekend, extended weekend for some. Not looking great. Coming up, we'll do some, I'll tell you about some of the area fireworks shows too. So if you're going to do that over the next couple of days, there are several opportunities to do so. So we'll do that later on. Did you hear about this? Budweiser, in honor of the 4th of July, our 250th birthday, they gave away a bunch of beer. Free beer. Well, sort of. The company gave away thousands of $6 digital gift cards. And they passed them out to adults 21 and older. It was part of their Covering America's Tab promotion, which I had not heard of. And again, it was all in conjunction with our 250th birthday celebration this year. It said that the offer ran through July 5th, but Budweiser's tab ran out, or until the tab ran out, and it tab's already used up. It lasted, I think, less than a day. So, unfortunately, unless they decide to do it again, we probably won't see that promotion. Especially when they have a press release where it says, due to overwhelming demand, America's tab has been closed.

0: Now, I will say this. I believe they conveniently didn't tell anyone in Putnam County about this. I'm guessing that's one of the reasons why it lasted as long as it did. Of course, a lot of people will be enjoying a drink or two or several over the next several days. So as a public service, because somebody needs to hear this before we head into the weekend, let's look at some of the top five signs you've had too much to drink on your 4th of July party. Hold on a second. I needed to have more coffee to drink. Not quite the same. So, again, our top five list brought to you by T.R. Williams, the right policy at the right price. Again, these are the top five signs you've had too much to drink at your 4th of July party. Here we go. Item number five. You confidently inform your family members that the founding fathers were a 1970s funk band. No. Ohio player. Yeah, they were our founding fathers. Number four. You mistake a bag of charcoal briquettes for a pile of gourmet brownies and then complain because they're a bit chalky. Again, these are the top five signs you've had too much to drink at your 4th of July party. You try to tip the firework operator $15 to play a song by Leonard Skinner. Yeah, that's probably true. Number two, you volunteer to be in charge of the fireworks, then spend 5 minutes trying to light a citronella candle. I couldn't get through it. That sucks. That was a good one. You spent 5 minutes trying to light a citronella candle with a bottle opener. See, that's a good one. Finally, man, I don't know what it is with this cough. I think it's these damn allergies. The number one sign you've had too much to drink at your 4th of July party. Your neighbors stop watching the fireworks and start watching you. Yeah, that's a pretty good sign you've had too much to drink at your 4th of July party. Be safe out there, kids.
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3: I'm Kate Burdett on the Ohio News Network. Two major supermarkets in Ohio are coming together in a mega merger. ONN's Jay Fox has the story.
4: The Cincinnati Inquirer reports that Kroger is buying Giant Eagle for $1.65 billion, acquiring its 197 supermarkets and standalone pharmacies across northern Ohio, western Pennsylvania, West Virginia, Maryland, and Indiana. This comes after a proposed merger with Albertsons failed.
3: Akron transit workers voted overwhelmingly in favor of striking last night. Danita Harris of ONN affiliate WKYC-TV in Cleveland reports with Wayne Cole, president of the local transit workers union.
5: This comes after the union previously rejected a new contract. Akron Metro workers have been working without a contract since 2024 and say last month's proposal had higher health care costs and did not include retroactive raises for 2024 and 2025.
6: Our people are so angry. They're so angry and feel so disrespected. We haven't had a raise in 3 years. Total insult.
5: Under state law, the union would have to give 10 days notice before any walkout.
3: And at Dayton's Miami Valley Hospital, there are 17 nurses in the labor and delivery unit who are pregnant at the same time. This breaks the hospital's prior record set in 2019 of 11 simultaneous pregnancies. I'm Kate Burdett on the Ohio News Network.
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0: 7:38, the WTUL 11 weather forecast. Sunny and hot today, high 97. Tomorrow, mostly sunny and hot, high 97. 4th of July, chance of showers and thunderstorms, high 93. So again, it's going to be nasty hot, and then you throw in the chance of showers for thunderstorms. Oh boy, what a weekend. Huh? Mm. And of course, that extreme heat warning again remains in effect until 8 o'clock tonight.

Brock and Lila, Buckland. And those of us who still think those hiking boots with the red laces are going to come back in style again. 106.3 The Fox.

106.3 The Fox. Good morning, Kahuna, with you. It is 7:46 now, and we are back on time. I promised you some of the area fireworks shows, where they're going to be at, what night, what days. Well, nights, I guess, actually. If you play your cards right, you can see a professionally done fireworks show Friday, Saturday, and Sunday. The whole weekend. Three big shows. I know it's going to be warm, but fireworks is fireworks. Of course, Friday night, the fireworks in Ottawa. Fireworks on the water at the Gilboa Quarry. And that's coming up. Finley's will be the 4th of July, or the July 4th Spectacular Fireworks and Fun at the Hancock County Fairgrounds. You can go to the fireworks in Toledo. That'll be if you want to make a big road trip, but that'll be a big show. 419 on the Maumee River front in Toledo. That's where that'll be. And then, of course, they've got fireworks in Delphus and Van Wert scheduled on Saturday. And then Sunday, you can wrap it up at Fostoria. Their family fun night with fireworks at Foundation Park. So plenty of opportunities to see things that make you go, ooh. See what I did there? And apparently didn't want to sing along with me on that one.

106.3 The Fox. Good morning, Kahuna with you. 7:51. We did the question of the day a little earlier this hour. If you missed it, I'll go. We'll do it after I do weather details. So we'll get there in just a sec. I bring it up because my stuttering friend Brian down in Florida, who would probably know a little something about things heating up in a car, chimed in. So I will pass his along, which is, it's like, ooh, okay. I don't know if it gets that bad up here, but that's not a good one. So we'll chat more about that. Right now, we want to check out what happened on this date in rock history, and there's a bunch of stuff as we dig into the almanac today. Of course, July the 2nd, the year 2026 of our Lord. Just so happens to be a Thursday. It is also Made in America Day. So, all right, we're going to start off with a American moment. 1776. Yes, I know what the date is. 1776, the Continental Congress passed a resolution reading, "These United States are and of right ought to be free and independent states." The final draft of the Declaration of Independence was adopted 2 days later on the July 4th date that everyone knows of. So, on this date in 1956, here's a Roots of Rock moment. Elvis Presley records "Hound Dog" and "Don't Be Cruel" in a studio in New York City. I think, if I'm not mistaken, this is one of the greatest back-to-back songs. And normally, record companies will put the hit on side A, and then they'll sound a little some song they don't think ever's going to do anything on side B. Well, both of those songs are some of Elvis's biggest tunes on one record. Record companies were getting off of there. Sad date in rock history. It was on this date in 1969, the Jimi Hendrix Experience broke up.

Jimi Hendrix Experience. On this date, 1971, the Grateful Dead perform at the final concert at Bill Graham's Fillmore West in San Francisco. 2 months earlier, on the 29th of April, they performed the final show at Graham's Fillmore East venue, which was in New York City. Of course, the Allman Brothers recording that classic album at the Fillmore East. On this date in 1995, around 3,500 Grateful Dead fans rioted outside Noblesville, Indiana, tearing down gates and throwing rocks. Police arrested 70 people in the melee. I was at that show. I saw something one time, and I can't back this up because I don't.

know if this is true or not, but that the in all the years the Grateful Dead played, I think 35, there were 35 years where it was the group, you know, including Jerry, before Jerry passed. And all of those years of shows, I think they said they excuse me, had to postpone or not play five shows. Five in their entire history. And I was at two of them. People started saying, hey, Kahuna, why don't you go to another concert? On this day in 2002, the album Party at the Palace, featuring Eric Clapton, Ozzy Osbourne, and Queen, was released. I was not familiar with this. I'm going to have to look this up now. The live material was recorded a month earlier at a concert commemorating the Queen of England's second, Elizabeth II's Jubilee. Another note on this date, sad note, on this date in 2005, the Live Aid concert went down simultaneously at 10 different places around the world. The concert was held to raise interest to Make Poverty History campaign that they were doing. I think it's still probably ongoing. Most notably, though, all four members of Pink Floyd, David Gilmour, Roger Waters, Rick Wright, and Nick Mason, set aside their differences and performed a five-song set that included Speak to Me, Breathe, Breathe, Reprise, Money, Wish You Were Here, and, of course, this one.

0: And I know you're probably saying, man, why did you play the guitar solo? Because that was the last time the actual members ever played together on stage, and that was the transition between Roger Waters and David Gilmour. And for as long as I've been seeing Pink Floyd live, I never had the opportunity to see Roger Waters go into David Gilmour on stage at the same time. I've seen them both do it, and I've seen different people singing, but and again, due to the death of Richard Wright in 2008, that would be the last reunion all four members of the band would have. So I thought that was a little bit more poignant, if you will. All right, some birthdays. We've got a rock and roll birthday. Roy Bittan is 77 today. Keyboardist at Bruce Springsteen and the E Street Band. If I'm not mistaken, he also played the keyboards on Paradise by the Dashboard Lights, the album, Bat Out of Hell, with Meatloaf. I think she's got maybe one or two more years of mention before you have to start to look and go, well, okay, maybe not anymore. Margot Robbie, very attractive woman. She was in Suicide Squad and I, Tonya. Excuse me, of course, like Wolf of Wall Street, wasn't she on that? And the Barbie movie. So, yeah, she's got some shelf life, I think, still. But don't push it. Sam Hornish Jr., 46 today. Bryan, Ohio native. Of course, Indy car winner, 2006 Indy 500 winner, three-time Indy car series champ. Richard Petty, speaking of a guy who knows how to win a few races, 89 today. NASCAR legend retired in 1992. 200 victories, almost twice as many as the next driver on the list. And then finally, one other birthday we're going to mention, just for sentimental reasons. She's no longer with us, but worth noting, Polly Holiday was born on this date in 1937. She passed away last year, 2025. She was Flo on Alice with These Immortal Lines.
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3: All right, it's 8:01 as we carry on. Again, a very warm Thursday, working our way towards the big 4th of July weekend, extended weekend here at this Radio Ranch. The forecast coming your way in just a matter of moments, but again, nothing new. It looks like it continuing to be that way, at least through Saturday. So we'll take a look at that forecast after we do news and sports. Got more classic rock on the way, AC/DC in there. We'll do something from Zeppelin. Right now, it's all about the info, news and sports. 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
4: 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I'm Jay Fox on the Ohio News Network. Three victims have been identified after fire ripped through an Econo Lodge motel in Worcester Township early Wednesday morning. Natalie Clydesdale of ONN affiliate WKYC-TV in Cleveland has more.
5: Firefighters were called to the hotel on Lincoln Way East just after 1:30 Wednesday morning. While crews were responding, dispatchers told them people were trapped inside. Firefighters made multiple rescue attempts, but they were unable to save three people. The Wayne County coroner has identified the victims as Hitesh Kumar Suthar, Hinaban Suthar, and Isha Suthar. Everyone else inside the hotel made it out safely. The cause of the fire remains under investigation.
4: A Central Toledo man is facing a serious charge after allegedly setting someone on fire last month. ONN's Kate Burdett reports.
6: 35-year-old Kenneth Boatman Jr. faces a charge of felonious assault. According to court documents, Boatman punched and kicked the victim multiple times before spraying them with a fire accelerant and lighting them on fire. The victim, who suffered serious injuries, identified Boatman from a photo lineup. Boatman is scheduled to appear in Toledo Municipal Court today.
4: The Cleveland Guardians beat the Texas Rangers 9-4 yesterday, while the Cincinnati Reds lost to the Milwaukee Brewers 4-2. For the Ohio News Network, I'm Jay Fox.
7: ONN Sports, I'm Buddy Wells. Last night in Santa Clara, Flo Balogun scored a goal late in the first half before he was sent off in the second half with a red card. Malik Tillman tacked on another one with a free kick goal late in the second half. And for the first time since 2002, the U.S. men's national team has won in the knockout rounds of the World Cup as they defeated Bosnia and Herzegovina 2-0 last night. Defender Chris Richards said in the postgame last night that this group will continue to prove the doubters wrong with each win.
8: I think this tournament, coming into the tournament, there was a lot of question marks about our whole team in general. And again, yeah, I think game by game, we started to prove people wrong and prove ourselves right. I think we knew we had it the whole time. It was just a matter of showing it. So I'm glad it's coming out at this time.
7: Next up, the U.S. faces Belgium next week on Monday night. They will unfortunately have to play that one without Balogun following his controversial red card from last night's win. Kickoff is at 8 o'clock on Monday night in Seattle. On the diamond, David Fry hit a 3-run home run in the second inning. Austin Hedges hit a 2-run shot in the eighth. And the Guardians salvaged their series with a 9-4 win over the Rangers yesterday afternoon. Cleveland will continue the homestand tonight with the first of four against the White Sox at 6:40. Meanwhile, the Reds' struggles continued last night as they fell to the Brewers 4-2 in Milwaukee. They'll look to avoid being swept in the four-game series today at 2:10. And Ohio State continued their recent recruiting surge yesterday, landing a commitment from five-star wide receiver Jay Harrison. He's one of the top overall players in the class of 2028, and he is the younger brother of former Buckeye standout Marvin Harrison Jr. Pro and Sports, somebody Wells.
3: All right, that WTUL 11 weather forecast. Again, that extreme heat warning remains in effect, will be in effect until 8 o'clock tonight. I would guess tomorrow, because it's not going to be much cooler on Friday, and even Saturday, that there will be some type of a heat notice for the next couple of days, even though it may not be the extreme heat warning, but it seems like it's going to be warm enough that they could. Sunny and hot today, high 97, that heat index around 105. I've put the chafe index at 104. Clear tonight, low 76. Tomorrow, sunny and hot, 97. Looks like today was an exact copy of yesterday's forecast. Looks like tomorrow will be the same. Again, sunny, hot, 97. 4th of July, you can throw in a chance of showers or thunderstorms. And it's at various times, like a slight chance in the morning and early afternoon. Better chance, I think, later in the afternoon. Again, the

106.3 The Fox. Again, that is AC/DC. How you doing? It's Kuna with you. Mentioned some fireworks shows a little earlier this morning. If you're looking for things to go out and do, fireworks shows, again, I said you can plan it out. You can do Friday, Saturday, and Sunday. Different shows all over the place. We talked about Lotto Findlay. Friday, the Toledo Mudheads have Rock and Blast. It's a fireworks and laser show that'll be after their game on Friday. Then they're going to do it again Saturday after their game on the 4th of July. That'll be at Fifth Third Field in downtown Toledo. In Lima, it's the Star Spangled Spectacular at Faro Park. Big event all day. A lot of fun. And you get fireworks with the symphony. At least that's what it's always been. Saturday, again, we mentioned you've got Cedar Point. If you want to go make the big road trip, I would imagine the budget for Cedar Point's probably a little different than the budget might be for other communities, put it that way. Light Up the Sky fireworks display will be at Cedar Point on Saturday. You can also go to the fireworks in Tiffin. You want to get a little closer to home, Hedges Boyer Park in Tiffin on Saturday. And then, of course, I mentioned this last time, Sunday, it's the big fireworks show, Family Fun Night and Fireworks at the Foundation Park in Foss

Recreation Park in Fostoria. So again, plenty of opportunities to go to fireworks show if you are so inclined this weekend. I'm guessing there'll be a few of you that will be the masters of your own domain when it comes to fireworks shows. Hey, I'm not judging.

106.3 The Fox. It's Kahuna with you. Welcome in. All right, I hesitate to do this because this is such a pretentious thing, but not everybody has an ear on things like I do, and as I will explain, there are some issues at play because of that. So it's the 4th of July weekend, and this is a pretty big weekend as we celebrate our 250th birthday, getting together family or friends or both and having fun together, partying. And a lot of times when you're getting, get together, especially if it's going to be your place or you're planning it, you'll build out a playlist and you want songs that you think people would like. And of course, the 4th of July, I think you'd want some patriotic songs in there as well. And you're going to find these lists all over the internet.

0: interweb. Like, usually even the streaming services will have, like, a patriotic mix for this, patriotic mix for this, patriotic mix. You know, so it's, you know, there's no shortage out there. But really, as far as I'm concerned, whatever you decide, it's a personal thing. Mine would probably be a mix of patriotic songs, songs that I find inspiring, and then, you know, fun party songs in there as well. Probably I would even put some, you know, big band stuff, some Sousa stuff on there, some of that marching band stuff. So mine would be kind of a mix of everything. But again, that's kind of an occupational hazard for me, putting together songs and that I do for a living. So if you need some help, not everybody has that. So like I said, I appreciate the fact that, you know, that's what I do and it's just like second nature, but not everybody does that. Like, I don't know what songs to put on. So I saw this list. It's not too bad. It's a good mix of styles and eras of music. So I'm not going to go over the whole list, but here are a few. So again, if you're struggling to figure out what you want to put on your playlist, here are some possibilities for you to consider. You've got the Star Spangled Banner, Jimi Hendrix, if you like that guitar, Heroics. I know this isn't a rock. Most of these are going to be rock-centric. This is not one of those. It's a fun tune. I'm sorry. I hear it at weddings all the time. Party in the USA, Miley Cyrus. It's a fun party song. Your non-rock fans or friends or family members that are there will appreciate it. Here's another one that's another mix of styles. American Pie, Don McLean. That is a lyrical snippet of Americana right there. And that wasn't easy for me to say. Another one, same way. America by Simon and Garfunkel. In particular, the version at Central Park, a guy gets up on stage and like runs towards the mic in the middle of it. It's really pretty powerful. Of course, standard Freebird, Skynyrd. Here's another older one, but I think certainly it would work on a 4th of July patriotic mix. Surfing USA, the Beach Boys. So again, that's an era thing. Any number of Beach Boys, really, you could probably put in there. Philadelphia Freedom, Elton John. I like that tune. It reminds me about that same time when it came out. Of course, American Girl, Tom Petty and the Heartbreakers. And again, I said, most of these are kind of rock-centric. And then America the Beautiful, Ray Charles. Man, if you can't get down on Ray Charles' version of America the Beautiful, you don't enjoy good music. So, again, those are all things, ideas for you. Take them for what it's worth. I certainly don't. Maybe a few of those would make it on my list. Certainly not all of them. But, of course, I should also, on the other hand, point out when maybe you need to go find whoever's got the playlist, you know, whatever they're playing it off of, and change it. Because you're going to start to notice that this particular 4th of July playlist was put together by your drunk uncle. So, again, these are some signs that you know that your drunk uncle has put the playlist together. Every third song is by somebody named John, Tom, or Bruce. He calls Spotify the jukebox internet. Okay? Again, these are signs that your 4th of July playlist was put together by your drunk uncle. He keeps yelling, play the long version. Yeah. And, of course, probably the biggest tip-off that the playlist that you're listening to, that you're going, what is this all about, that is put together by your drunk uncle? He starts with the national anthem and somehow ends with YMCA.
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3: All right, the WTOL 11 weather forecast, hot. I feel like a broken record, but, you know, don't shoot me, I'm the piano player. Today, sunny and hot, 97, the actual temperature, but it'll feel like 105. Chafe index is 104. Again, that extreme heat warning is in effect until 8 o'clock tonight. I wouldn't be surprised if it doesn't get extended, because tomorrow is going to be just as warm. Dangerously hot conditions, heat index, again, well above 100 expected for the next couple of days yet. Drink plenty of fluids. If you can, stay in air-conditioned rooms. Stay out of the sun and check up on your relatives, neighbors, and your pets. We know the routine. Just reminder. That's all.

1063 The Fox. Good morning. It is Kahuna with you. It is 8:32. We'll do news one more time in just a couple of minutes. Of course, Matt off. It's the Ohio News Network for that. Also, I'm going to tell you about what they're calling the world's most dangerous hotel, and see if you would be willing to stay there.

106.3 The Fox. That is Led Zeppelin. Let's hope this weekend is a good times weekend for you. In fact, a little bit later on, we're actually going to go over some things to consider. Certainly, you do you, boo. But to make it maybe a safer 4th of July weekend. Let's put that behind us, though, and talk about someplace you might be willing to go on vacation. You know, you're always looking for something exotic, something different. I mean, there's only so many times you can, you know, go camping. Sometimes you want to do something that might be a little dangerous. And I've got one that might suit that desire, that might scratch that itch. They're calling it the world's most dangerous hotel. It's called Frying Pan Tower. And it's closer than you think. I mean, it's not next door, but I mean, it's here in America. It sits about 35 miles off the North Carolina coast. So you're quite a ways out there, 35 miles off the coast. It's an old Coast Guard light station. And here's the fun part. It's surrounded by shark-filled waters. So sharks swimming all around it. And you are right in the middle of Hurricane Alley. You're right in the middle of all that hurricane territory on that East Coast. And to get there, guests are lifted 80 feet into the air onto a platform. So you boat out there, 35-mile boat trip, and then they hook you to a seat, more or less, and pull you up onto the platform. Once you're there, you're stuck until a boat or a helicopter comes to pick you up, because you ain't going anywhere. You're not swimming back to the shore. The tower sleeps up to 12 people and has 8 bedrooms, hot showers, Wi-Fi, and a full kitchen. You can even go fishing and snorkeling, although why you'd want to snorkel in shark-infested waters is beyond me. But you do you, boo. A 3-night stay starts at around $600 per person. There's a bunch of TikTok videos showing people going to this

0: particular extreme vacation location. And there's one person that commented on one of them, said you couldn't pay me enough. So that does seem like it could be more of a nightmare than an adventure, but that would be for the hardy of souls. They had me at shark-filled waters, to be honest with you. So I do appreciate that they have free Wi-Fi, which would, you know, I have to think be a, I don't know if that's a big selling point. Sure, you might not get rescued today. But if you, and if you fall off the platform, there's a really good chance that you could be eaten by a shark. You are right there in the middle when Hurricane Beelzebub comes barreling down at you. But with the free Wi-Fi, at least your Instagrams will upload. So you got that going for you.
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4: I'm Kate Burdett on the Ohio News Network. Two major supermarkets in Ohio are coming together in a mega merger. ONN's Jay Fox has the story.
5: The Cincinnati Inquirer reports that Kroger is buying Giant Eagle for $1.65 billion, acquiring its 197 supermarkets and standalone pharmacies across northern Ohio, western Pennsylvania, West Virginia, Maryland, and Indiana. This comes after a proposed merger with Albertsons failed.
4: Akron transit workers voted overwhelmingly in favor of striking last night. Danita Harris of ONN affiliate WKYC-TV in Cleveland reports with Wayne Cole, president of the local transit workers union.
6: This comes after the union previously rejected a new contract. Akron Metro workers have been working without a contract since 2024 and say last month's proposal had higher health care costs and did not include retroactive raises for 2024 and 2025.
7: Our people are so angry. They're so angry and feel so disrespected. We haven't had a raise in 3 years. Total insult.
6: Under state law, the union would have to give 10 days notice before any walkout.
4: And at Dayton's Miami Valley Hospital, there are 17 nurses in the labor and delivery unit who are pregnant at the same time. This breaks the hospital's prior record set in 2019 of 11 simultaneous pregnancies. I'm Kate Burdett on the Ohio News Network.
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3: 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The WTOL 11 weather forecast looks like this. Again, very warm. Sunny and hot today. 97 the high. The actual temperature is 97. It'll feel, though, more like 105. And it'll be 104 chafe index. Clear tonight, low 76. Sunny tomorrow, hot 97. Chance of showers and thunderstorms on Saturday. Our 4th of July going to be a warm one as well. 93, a little bit cooler, but not much. And then if we get any of that rain, boy, nice and humid. Be like crock pot out there. Looking forward to that.

texted me. He's listening down in Jacksonville, Florida, who, again, would know a little bit something about hot cars. He said, Nike golf shoes in a hot garage melted the glue that holds the sole on. Oh, man, what a mess that would be. So how about you? Anything you accidentally leave in a hot car? I left flowers in there, not intentionally, but it ended up staying a little longer, or was away from the car a little longer than I thought it would be. And they weren't as fresh as when I bought them, I can tell you that. So that would be maybe one for me. So how about you? What did you accidentally leave in a hot car? Share with our question of the day.

106.3 The Fox. That's a great track, The Who. How are you? Juan Biggin with you. Again, we did the question of the day, dealing with this heat. Our question of the day, what did you accidentally leave in a hot car? And I told you my stuttering friend Brian

a hot car share with our question of the day at 106.3 The Fox on Facebook. That would not be a good time. Melted golf cleats. That would not, just not. All right, coming up next, something that somebody needs to hear.

That's why. All right. Thought I could get through and not deal with the carnage, but no, not to be. Boy can dream, though, can he? Yeah, yeah, again, yeah. All right. I told you this is something that somebody is going to need to hear as we head into the weekend because, well, quite frankly, there's going to be somebody that's going to abuse this. Let's be honest. Somebody's going to abuse this. So when it comes to fireworks, the best plan is to just leave the explosive stuff to the professionals. Anything that blows up, all that stuff, leave it to professionals. But since we all know there is that one person out there who can't celebrate the 4th of July without blowing stuff up, hell, it could be you. It probably is you. But I'm not judging. Here are a few things to keep in mind to try and make it a safer holiday weekend. Again, I know you know better, but there's going to be somebody telling them this story 5 years from now. They're not going to be happy about it this weekend. This weekend, it'll still be too painful. But in 5 years, they'll go, yeah, that's why.

0: They call me Lefty. So here are some things to make it a safer holiday. Don't let your kids handle the fireworks. I know that sounds like it's a no-brainer, but kids can get into stuff and you don't even realize. Also, keep in mind they can even hurt themselves on things like sparklers. So they say also to keep a big bucket of water or a garden hose. I would say garden hose probably preferably. Keeping one of those handy. And of course, if a firework doesn't go off, never try to pick it up or relight it. I know you're going, who would do that? Well, somebody after too many drinks, and we'll get to that here in a little bit. They say light, again, these are things that make this year's 4th of July celebration a little safer. Light fireworks one at a time and then move away quickly. Again, seems like a no-brainer to me. This is one that people need to be reminded of. You're like, oh, come on, kahuna. Never use fireworks under the influence of alcohol or drugs. Don't do it. And don't get cocky. And I say that because according to the latest data, 15 people were killed by fireworks last year. Killed. Death by Roman candle. What? That's awful. There were 13,000 or around 13,000 people who got injured with fireworks last year. 35% of the injuries were to the hand or finger. 22% were for injuries to the head, face, or ears. And 38% of the injuries recorded last year involved burns. So, one more. This is a kahuna safety tip. You know, these were all provided by the Safety Service Commission or whatever they are. I don't know. But those are all, and again, they're all common sense things. These are all things we should know better. But I'm going to pass one of my own. This is a kahuna fireworks safety tip. If during any backyard fireworks show that you go to, whether it's this weekend or just in the future in general, if you're going to a backyard firework amateur show, fireworks show, things to think about. If you hear anyone referring to the fuse as that timer thing, if you notice that whoever's doing the fireworks brought oven mitts instead of safety glasses, or if you see that their first aid kit is just duct tape, run away. Get the hell out of there.
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0: All right, it's 8:56, that WTOL 11 weather forecast. Again, very hot, sunny and hot today, 97 Heat index 105, chafe index 104. Tomorrow, same story, sunny, hot, 97. I'm guessing similar heat index and chafe index. And then throw another warm one for Saturday, the 4th of July, and throw in a chance of showers and thunderstorms. So we'll keep an eye on that. You do the same, won't you? We continue. Guns N' Roses.

1063 The Fox, Eagles Hotel, California. Good morning. It is Kahuna with you. Excited for the big weekend? How about you? Of course, we have all sorts of things planned for you. Talked about the Alice Cooper special. You've got Sammy Hagar's Top Rock Countdown. And Saturday night, we'll do that with Sammy. And then, of course, during the day, you've got the Alice Cooper thing. And then on Sunday morning, Time Warp with Bill St. James. And it'll be a patriotic Time Warp. Themes will include American Made, 4th of July, and Freedom. That's about as 4th of July-ish as you're going to get. Again, that's Time Warp. Sunday mornings, 8 to noon on 106.3 The Fox. One of my favorite tunes, Sammy Hagar.

Talk in Ottawa for Johnny and that chubby girl your buddy hooked you up with last week. And now she won't stop calling you. 106.3 The Facts.

0: 106.3 The Fox, classic track from the Allman Brothers Band as we continue on with our Thursday. Scooter with you on the eve of a big extended weekend. A lot of folks off tomorrow. I'll be in, but just kind of the casual thing. So this week we've been doing some 4th of July comedy drops. And I don't know if you're going to find a bigger fan of the 4th of July than Jim Brewer. Very funny comedian. Love Jim Brewer. And we've played a couple of his 4th of July observations. Here he is talking about one that I think is particularly funny because I think we've all been in this scenario. Enjoy.
1: I loved 4th of July. You want a sparkler? No. At the end of the day, you want to out-duel the rest of the block, then you'd have to light off the big firework, remember? That was an announcement. I'm lighting it off, $48 one. People are like, back up, get behind the car. Get behind the car, get your brother, get behind the car. What's going on? Ma, get in the house. And get behind the screen window, hurry up. He's lighting off the $48 one, hurry up.
2: What does it do?
1: 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Lit! It's lit! It goes on his back. You're like, try to put it up. Don't touch it. Is it still lit? I don't know if it's still lit.
3: A cop.
1: What's going on here? Nothing. What's that, the $48 one?
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106.3 The Fox, White Snake. How you doing? It's Gona with you. Hanging out for a little bit longer. Bill coming in at 10. So we probably haven't thought a lot about golf. Unless you're in a league or you're a hardcore golfer, you probably haven't thought about golf this week. It's been so damn hot. But the nice thing about our summer golf giveaway is you can choose what day you go play. In fact, the only thing that restricts that is there's a golf outing, and then you may have to go to another one of the four Klaus House golf courses. We're talking Fostoria Country Club, Loudoun Meadows, Hillcrest, and Birch Run. And you can be like Randy, our latest winner. Randy from Ottawa won on Wednesday. We'll do another winner here on July 15th. Again, details and the registration form at 1063thefox.com. Smoke them if you got them.

0: 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I find that hot.
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1063 The Fox. Bon Jovi put the wraps on a long block of commercial free rock. And just about wrapping up my Thursday with you. Again, we'll be back tomorrow for Friday, but it's not going to be like a normal morning show. We're just going to play a lot of rock. It'll be like a Saturday morning. And so that's part of our extended 4th of July weekend here at Fox. So we'll get it started a little later on, actually this afternoon. Steve will kick it off with the after work party. And so it begins today, 4:30. We've got long blocks of commercial free rock all weekend long. On Saturday, Alice Cooper's Killer Summer Special. And then, of course, the big parade on Saturday will be there for that as well. So, bunch of doings. If you need more, just keep listening if you want more details on what's going to be happening and where, including fireworks show. We'll keep you in the know. All right, I mentioned Bill's coming in. Grateful Dead on deck. Classic track from the Rolling Stones. And we'll begin with a little Live Bullet rock and roll next. Testing.

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8: Here is your WTOL 11 forecast. Our heat wave rolls on today with a high temperature of 98 degrees. That would be enough to tie the current record high. We're looking at our Friday forecast, sizzling as well into the mid-90s. Could end up with some pop-up thunderstorms, especially towards the late afternoon and the evening. More thunderstorms over the weekend. For 106.3 The Fox, I'm WTOL 11 meteorologist Ryan Weekman.
0: All right, I will be back tomorrow morning. But it's just going to be kind of real laid back. So lots of rock, long blocks of. Let's get started. As Bill gets ready to take over, Bob Seger and the Silver Bullets. That's easy for me to say. Silver Bullet Band on 106.3 The Fox. Hey, have a great weekend. If I don't talk to you tomorrow.

106.3 The Fox, Touch of Gray, The Grateful Dead, getting things started on this Thursday morning. It is Bill Rice. Good morning to you. We welcome you into our midday get-together all the way till 3 with the classic rock and the Stones on The Fox.

0: It's Bill Rice, just getting things started as we fill up your midday with terrific classic rock all the way till 3 o'clock. And of course, along the way, we roll out 90 minutes of commercial free rock. We do lunch around 11:20 with the Roadhouse all coming up. Hope your Thursday starting out well as we get ever closer to birthday number 250. And we're glad you're with us this morning. CCR right around the corner on the Fox.
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106.3 The Fox, Jim Morrison and The Doors with Break On Through on this Thursday morning. Bill Rice taking care of your classic rock needs all the way till 3 o'clock. Don't forget about the Roadhouse. We'll get that going in the next hour. And for great classic rock each and every weeknight, it is Matt Morrison.

0: 106.3 The Fox, round and round. It is Rat on this Thursday morning. This is Bill Rice. Spent a half hour to go before we get to the lunchtime roadhouse. Always look forward to that. So what do you say would be your dream job? Well, a survey of 2,000 workers revealed that that job would include flexible hours, job security, and good colleagues with a short commute and even a paid birthday off. Those things made the top 10 list. Health plans, mental health days, and gym memberships rank among the most desired perks. Over half of women would accept lower pay for a role offering strong purpose, and 79% want to make a positive difference. Nearly half say social media has helped them discover careers they never even knew existed. 38% of workers believe it is now more acceptable to change careers, with 51% agreeing people should feel free to pursue any job. So there you have it. Qualifications for your dream job.
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4: 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At midday, corn higher by 2.75 to 4.25, the beans up by 8.75 to 11, wheat higher by 16 to 18.25. 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
4: Here is your WTOL 11 forecast. Our heat wave rolls on today with a high temperature of 98 degrees. That would be enough to tie the current record high. We're looking at our Friday forecast, sizzling as well into the mid-90s. Could end up with some pop-up thunderstorms, especially towards the late afternoon and the evening. More thunderstorms over the weekend. For 106.3 The Fox, I'm WTOL 11 meteorologist Ryan Weekman.
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106.3 The Fox, Rush and Tom Sawyer on this Thursday morning. It is Bill Rice, minutes away from kicking off our Lunchtime Roadhouse. We are commercial-free rock for your lunchtime coming up in just a little bit. Fireworks, looking for fireworks tomorrow night? Well, Ottawa has their fireworks on the water at the Gilboa Quarry. Findlay, part of their 4th of July spectacular fireworks and fun. That's at the Hancock County Fairgrounds. And if you want to head north, the Toledo Mud Hens have their Rock and Blast fireworks and laser show after the games on both Friday and Saturday at Fifth Third Field. So just a few options for some Friday night fireworks as we celebrate America's 250th birthday. Led Zeppelin on the Fox.

0: 106.3 The Fox, Phil Collins in the air tonight on this Thursday morning. It is Bill Rice. We are working our way through the midday all the way till 3 o'clock with terrific classic rock. And up next, 90 minutes of nonstop rock for the lunchtime. It is lunchtime with the Roadhouse next on The Fox.
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11: Here is your WTOL 11 forecast. Our heat wave rolls on today with a high temperature of 98 degrees. That would be enough to tie the current record high. We're looking at our Friday forecast, sizzling as well into the mid 90s. Could end up with some pop-up thunderstorms, especially towards the late afternoon and the evening. More thunderstorms over the weekend. For 106.3 The Fox, I'm WTOL 11 meteorologist Ryan Weekman.
0: Ladies and gentlemen, boys and girls, children of all ages, we welcome you in. It is the Thursday edition of the Lunchtime Roadhouse, and here we go with Pink Floyd on The Fox.

0: certainly was in the right.
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0: I guess he was cruising for bruising. Yeah, I don't know. I was really drunk at the time. You just told me it was in the right.
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Alice Cooper here to tell you about my Killer Summer Special on this very station. It's killer because that's the name of the album with our song Under My Wheels and Be My Lover. And it's killer because I will be playing for you the most killer summertime rock.

0: by my friends in the band you love. Guns N' Roses, The Who, Poison, Springsteen, and yes, of course, me. I'll also reminisce about summers past and share the backstage stories you've never heard.
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Eddie Money. 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

On the run, McCartney and Wings. Jailer Man and Sailor Sam, no luck at all. It's the Roadhouse on his Thursday. ACDC is yours now on the Fox.

Hey, it's Steve. You know that moment when you finally leave work and your brain is still buffering? 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Williams Insurance. 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

106.3 The Fox, Def Leppard's Rock of Ages. 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

0: 106.3 The Fox. Keep yourself alive. It is Queen on this Thursday afternoon. This is Bill Rice. We got more classic rock coming up. First, though, today's rock notes. Rush postponing a pair of tour dates after singer Geddy Lee became ill with laryngitis and bronchitis. The band's currently on their 50-something tour and were scheduled to perform in Fort Worth, Texas, June 30th and also this evening. However, those shows have been rescheduled for July 11th and 13th. Foreigner risking controversy after reviving a 1980s single that was previously criticized for being sexist. The song Woman appeared on the band's album Head Games in 1979. Band has decided to add the song to their performance set list as they're trying to play more old tracks. According to setlist.fm, Foreigner have performed Women a total of 31 times, mostly between 1979 and 1982. They performed it three times in June of this year.
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11: Here is your WTOL 11 forecast. Our heat wave continues into the evening hours tonight. Don't look for temperatures to drop much out of the upper 70s, setting up another sizzling hot Friday into the mid 90s before skies finally boil over a bit with clouds, showers, and potential for some thunderstorms into the late afternoon and evening. For 106.3 The Fox, I'm WTOL 11 meteorologist Ryan Weekman.
12: 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Another long block of nonstop rock begins right now with Guns N' Roses on The Fox.

106.3 The Fox. I'm Dan. I'm Nationwide. ZZ Top. 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Rolling along till 3 with the classic rock. And reminding you to join us Saturday night, the 4th of July evening, 10 o'clock for the Sammy Hagar Top Rock Countdown. And of course, what else would Sammy's theme be this week other than American bands? 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

106.3 The Fox, Aldo Nova, Thursday afternoon. This is Bill Rice heading toward 3 with a classic rock. Then we'll turn things over to Steve on this second day of July. Let us see what we are observing today. It is halfway point of the year today, the 183rd day of the year. 182 remain. So today is the first day of the second half of the year, as well as the midpoint, because there are 182 days before and 182 days after.

0: was never good at math, but it seems to make sense. Today is World UFO Day, celebrating the existence of UFOs and extraterrestrial life. Hello, if you're out there. Thanks for listening to The Fox. And let's see, today is National Disco Day, which would make sense if it was 1978. And today, World Sports Journalist Day, honoring those who report on sport, an essential element of any news media organization. Sports journalists from all over the world are united by the International Sports Press Association, and they're all here in America reporting on the World Cup. And, of course, devouring ranch dressing.
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It's Black Betty on this Thursday afternoon. This is Bill Weiss. So glad you're with us. Hope you're enjoying the classic rock. 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As always, on our Facebook page, 106.3 The Fox on Facebook. What did you accidentally leave in a hot car? That's a good question. Honey, remember that gallon of ice cream I was bringing home? Now you get the idea. What did you accidentally leave in a hot car and presumably regretted it later? Let us know. Big Kahuna question of the day at 106.3 The Fox on Facebook.

0: 106.3 The Fox, you got the magic power. It is Triumph. Thursday afternoon with Bill Rice, hanging around till 3 with the classic rock on this second day of July. This day in 1776, big day, Continental Congress passed a resolution saying that, quote, these United Colonies are and of right ought to be free and independent states. And why we don't celebrate today, who knows? 1964, on this date, President Lyndon Johnson signed into law a sweeping civil rights bill passed by Congress prohibiting discrimination and segregation based on race, color, sex, religion, or national origin. So on this day in 1937, aviator Amelia Earhart and navigator Fred Noonan disappeared over the Pacific Ocean while attempting to make the first round-the-world flight along the equator. And on this day in 1962, the first Walmart store opened, and it happened in Rogers, Arkansas. Those events from this 2nd of July.
1: Hey, it's Kahuna. We are into the Fox Extended 4th of July weekend. Hopefully you get a chance to get out there and enjoy it with family and friends. We get back at it next week. Got a bunch of stuff we're going to talk about. In fact, we're going to find out what cities are the friendliest cities in America, according to World Cup fans. Got a stupid criminal story that could probably have been avoided if he just listened to his mom. And we'll find out what the average person eats 11 of each week during the summer. Have a great 4th of July weekend. We'll get back to it Monday morning, bright and early, right here on 106.3 The Fox.
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10: Here is your WTOL 11 forecast. Our heat wave continues into the evening hours tonight. Don't look for temperatures to drop much out of the upper 70s, setting up another sizzling hot Friday into the mid 90s before skies finally boil over a bit with clouds, showers, and potential for some thunderstorms into the late afternoon and evening. For 106.3 The Fox, I'm WTOL 11 meteorologist Ryan Weekman.
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106.3 The Fox, Robert Palmer and Bad K's The Loving You on this Thursday afternoon. This is Bill Rice. Thanks for hanging out with us. And again, we want to pass this along and caution you about the dangerous hot conditions that remain in effect. The extreme heat warning through Friday at 8 p.m. Heat index values could climb in the 105 to 110 range. So take care of yourself. By now, you know all the things you need to do. And they include, of course, drinking plenty of liquids, water in particular. Check up on friends, relatives, and neighbors. And, of course, get the latest weather

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collects Star Wars figures, knows every line from every Star Trek movie, and still lives in their parents' basement. 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

106.3 The Fox, U2 and Desire. On this Thursday afternoon, this is Bill Rice as we step our way through our final hour together. Steve will be in when we close things up at 3 o'clock. If you're having a birthday today, happy birthday to you. You are celebrating, along with these folks you've probably heard of, actress Margot Robbie, 36.

0: Former baseball player Jose Canseco is 62, and race car driver Sam Hornish Jr. is 47. So again, happy birthday if you are sharing this day, the 2nd of July, with those folks.
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The Kahuna Chief Index is brought to you by Kahuna Chief Powder, now in refreshing menthol. 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

106.3 The Fox, Doobies and China Grove on this Thursday afternoon. This is Bill Rice. Final few minutes together. Steve in at the top of the hour. Great classic rock for the rest of your afternoon, which includes the Fox After Work Party, where Steve is going to kick off, that's right, today, kick off our long extended weekend of great classic rock, long blocks commercial free, just like today with 60 minutes of commercial free rock. 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

0: 106.3 The Fox, Living on a Prayer. It is Bon Jovi on this Thursday afternoon. This is Bill Rice, and we're out of here. Got to step aside. Steve's on his way in. We're going to get him rolling with the Doors and another long block of rock. Hey, take care of yourself. Stay cool. Stay hydrated. You know the drill. And we're going to be back tomorrow, same time, to treat you to a midday full of great classic rock. We will see you then right here on the Fox.
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2: Here is your WTOL 11 forecast. Our heat wave continues into the evening hours tonight. Don't look for temperatures to drop much out of the upper 70s, setting up another sizzling hot Friday into the mid 90s before skies finally boil over a bit with clouds, showers, and potential for some thunderstorms into the late afternoon and evening. From 106.3 The Fox, I'm WTOL 11 meteorologist Ryan Weekman.
3: It is Bill Rice heading on out. Steve is next as another long block of rock begins right now with The Doors. Back at it tomorrow morning at 10 right here on The Fox.

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1: Wear light colors. 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

106.3 The Fox. It is Steve. Happy Thursday. Yeah, I know. It's hot and miserable and muggy out there. 93 degrees. I mean, it's like, ugh. But happy Thursday anyway, because we are headed into a holiday weekend. If the boss catches you smiling this afternoon, it's probably because your brain is already clocked out for the 4th of July. We've got a lot to get to this afternoon, so let's get to it. Steve's Heartburn for the day. It's brought to you by T.R. Williams Insurance. That's the right insurance at the right price. And this one's about the one person who treats your holiday cooler like it is a museum exhibit. We'll have your four random facts. Of course, that'll make you sound like the smartest person at a cookout. And today's 30-second life tip. Later, we kick off the Fox After Work Party powered by Cars on Main as we roll into America's 250th birthday celebration. Wow, that's a lot of candles. Thanks for letting me ride home with you this afternoon. Let's get the holiday weekend started with Loverboy. Turn Me Loose right now on The Fox.

0: insurance at the right price.
1: Oh, here we go.
2: You know what absolutely drives me nuts over a holiday weekend? The cooler inspector. You know, you spend 20 minutes packing the cooler perfectly. You got the drinks organized, ice just right. Everything fits like a puzzle. Then somebody walks over. What you got in there? And they open the lid. I mean, seriously. 30 seconds later, anything to drink? Yeah, you know, the same drinks you saw in there 30 seconds ago. Every time that lid opens, all the cold air escapes, the ice melts faster, and by dinner, everyone's wondering why the pop is warm. You know what? 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If you don't need something, leave the cooler alone. The cooler isn't social media. You don't have to keep refreshing it.
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2: 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Now, maybe it's burgers on the grill, fireworks, homemade potato salad, or even the one relative who somehow becomes a fireworks safety expert after watching one YouTube video. 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Here's Genesis.

250th birthday with long blocks of commercial-free rock, classic rock, the entire holiday weekend. And we're going to get it started this afternoon with the after-work party starting at 4:30. And plenty of commercial-free classic rock, as much as 30, 60, even 90-minute blocks of commercial-free rock all weekend long for your extended 4th of July weekend. But I am excited about this because on the 4th of July, starting at noon, we have Alice Cooper's Killer Summer Special. Alice will invade the Fox studio for 2 hours with a soundtrack to your Killer Summer. It's rock from Alice, along with people like The Who, Bruce Springsteen, Guns N' Roses. I mean, a bunch, right? And Alice will reminisce about summer's past and share some of the backstage stories, and it's just going to be a lot of fun. So come with us, celebrate America's 250th birthday on July 4th, this Saturday, starting at noon, Alice Cooper's Killer Summer Special, and it is going to be one killer of a soundtrack.

people like The Who, Bruce Springsteen, Guns N' Roses. I mean, a bunch, right? And Alice will reminisce about summer's past and share some of the backstage stories, and it's just going to be a lot of fun. So come with us, celebrate America's 250th birthday on July 4th, this Saturday, starting at noon, Alice Cooper's Killer Summer Special, and it is going to be one killer of a soundtrack.

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4: It is, Steve. So I have a groundhog update. If you've been listening this week, you know I've been keeping an eye on the little guy who's decided the area under my garage would make a nice place to live. Well, I spent a little time watching him again yesterday. And let's just say I think he's gotten a little too comfortable underneath my lean-to on the side of the garage. I mean, really, just a little too much. I will share with you the story coming up in just a little bit. I'll give you the full update, the 411, so to speak. I do wish you were here. I can tell you in person. Here's Pink Floyd.

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0: The boss man, Bruce Springsteen, helping us celebrate America's 250th birthday. Born in the USA. All right, I have the latest chapter in Steve versus the Groundhog. So yesterday, I am looking out my office window, and there he is again, just sitting outside like he owns the place. He's not hiding, not sneaking around, just stretched out in the grass like he is paying property taxes here. You know, the funny part is, every time I open like the garage door, he looks over at me like I'm interrupting his afternoon, right? You know, it's like I've started talking to him, you know, and that's probably not a great sign at all. I actually caught myself saying, buddy, this arrangement isn't permanent. And, you know, he blinked, turned around, and casually disappeared underneath the garage into the lean-to. I'm beginning to think we're not in battle anymore. We're roommates. If he starts asking me to split the electric bill, we are going to have a serious conversation.
1: 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Guns N' Roses, The Who, Poison, Springsteen, and yes, of course, me. I'll also reminisce about summer's past and share the backstage stories you've never heard.
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4: Good afternoon. This is Paul Keels. The Cleveland Guardians begin a big home series with the Chicago White Sox tonight at Progressive Field. Davis Martin to pitch for the White Sox. Slade Ciccone for the Guardians. Cleveland trails first place Chicago by one game in the American League Central Division standings. Meanwhile, just getting started at this hour, Cincinnati Reds in Milwaukee to play the series finale with the Brewers. The Reds trying to break a four-game losing streak. Chase Burns on the mound for Cincinnati. Jacob Mizorowski, the starting pitcher for Milwaukee. The U.S. Senior Open is in Ohio in Columbus at Scioto Country Club. First-round leader right now, Charlie Wee, who's at 3 under par. He's a stroke better than Simon Griffins, Freddie Jacobson, George McNeil, Greg Chalmers, and Cliff Kresge. Meanwhile, opening round of the PGA's John Deere Classic in Silvis, Illinois. Lucas Glover and Zach Blair currently share the lead at 8 under par. They're a stroke better than Lee Hodges and Steven Yeager. The NBA's Toronto Raptors today signed head coach Darko Rajakovic to a multi-year contract extension. Rajakovic has been on the job for 3 seasons, and this comes after extensions were given to other key members of their front office. World Cup matches today. Spain taking on Argentina. It's Portugal against Croatia, and Switzerland will meet Algeria. Alex Ovechkin has announced today he will return for a 22nd NHL season with the Washington Capitals. The 40-year-old Ovechkin, the all-time career leader in goals scored, has agreed to

0: one-year contract with Washington at $4.2 million. This is the Ohio News Network.
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6: Here is your WTOL 11 forecast. Our heat wave continues into the evening hours tonight. Don't look for temperatures to drop much out of the upper 70s, setting up another sizzling hot Friday into the mid 90s before skies finally boil over a bit with clouds, showers, and potential for some thunderstorms into the late afternoon and evening. For 106.3 The Fox, I'm WTOL 11 meteorologist Ryan Weekman.
7: 93 degrees at Lake Cascades. Oh, look, it cooled off a bit. Real feel is 102. Well, we're chilling now. Let's kick off another block of rock. Here's Boston on the Fox.

106.3 The Fox. It is Steve turning the corner past 4 o'clock, which means we are on our way to commercial-free classic rock and officially kicking off America's 250th birthday weekend at 4:30. 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Also coming up in a few minutes, I got another batch of those 4 random facts. And these aren't the facts that everybody already knows. These are the ones that make people stop eating their burger long enough to say, wait, seriously? Your Ford 4 is on the way in 10 minutes.

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3: 1, 2, 3, 4.
4: Let's fill up your brain before you fill up your plate. Here's 4 random facts. Fact number 1, when the Declaration of Independence was approved, it wasn't signed on the 4th of July. Most delegates actually signed it weeks later. Many signatures were added on August 2nd in 1776. Apparently, even America's founding fathers had trouble getting everyone together at the same time. Fact number 2, the first Independence Day celebrations often included 13 toasts, one for each of the original colonies. Today, we've replaced 13 toasts with 13 trips back to the dessert table. Fact number 3, in the late 1700s, some towns celebrated Independence Day by firing small cannons at sunrise to announce the holiday had begun. So your neighbor with fireworks at 7 in the morning would just fit right in. And last but not least, early 4th of July parades often featured tradesmen carrying their actual tools of their profession to celebrate the work that helped build our new nation. Imagine trying to organize that parade today. Half the people would still be looking for a charger. There you go. Today's 4 random facts. Use them wisely this weekend. And if somebody asks where you learned them, tell them Steve had my back. Hey, it's Steve. You know that moment when you finally leave work and your brain is still buffering? That's where I come in. 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
1: It is time for Steve's 30-second life tip. Life tip number 742. If somebody tells you they're just going to light one more firework, cancel your next 20 minutes, because one more is like the firework version of "I'm leaving now." Come on, nobody's ever lit just one more.

0: 106.3 The Fox. It is Steve as we get ready to head into a big holiday weekend, America's 250th birthday, and the Flag City's 4th of July parade getting ready to start on Saturday at 11 o'clock. We line up this year down on Lima Street in South Main. Well, we've been doing that now for several years, I think. Anyhow, it works its way north to Center Street. And get this, the big guy, Big Kahuna, is going to lend a hand. He'll be emceeing this year's parade. It's going to be a lot of fun and a great time. Celebrate our 250th birthday. And as I've been saying all day, that is a lot of candles. And I'm glad I'm not the one that has to blow those out. Parade, of course, is free. So come on out and enjoy the 4th of July with us. All right. You know what else we can enjoy? We can just enjoy a longer weekend. It's time to go home. Your Fox at to Work party brought to you by Cars on Main. We'll crank out commercial-free rock, and it is on the way next.
1: 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I'm Allison Kinney. Now let's take a look at the markets. July corn's closing in today up 4 cents at 425. September corn up a quarter of a cent at 423. December corn down 0.75 cents at 441.5. July soybeans are up 5.5 at 11.31¾. August soybeans up 3 cents at 11.36¼. July wheat's down 1.5 at 590.5. September wheat down 0.25 cents at 599¾. Now looking to livestock, August live cattle down 260 at 239.22, and July lean hogs are up 50 cents at 93.85. Thanks for joining us. This is the Ohio Agnet.
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2: Here is your WTOL 11 forecast. Our heat wave continues into the evening hours tonight. Don't look for temperatures to drop much out of the upper 70s, setting up another sizzling hot Friday into the mid 90s before skies finally boil over a bit with clouds, showers, and potential for some thunderstorms into the late afternoon and evening. For 106.3 The Fox, I'm WTOL 11 meteorologist Ryan Weekman.
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20: And just like that, we are off like a bottle rocket that somebody lit and immediately started chasing. Welcome to your Thursday edition of the Fox After Work Party. The workday is winding down. The holiday weekend is almost here. And whether you're headed home or headed to the lake or headed to the grocery store because somebody forgot the hamburger buns, we got your classic rock soundtrack right here. And tonight, we get it started with Van Halen.

Your Thursday night drive home, Fox After Work Party, getting the holiday weekend started, all thanks to Cars on Main at 208 North Main Street, right here in Findlay. You know, the only thing moving faster than this guitar solo is summer. It's going by way too fast. All right. Michelle in Findlay checked in. She says, Steve, every family says they'll eat at noon on the 4th of July. And somebody forgets the charcoal, and dinner happens around 4. You know, Michelle, that may be the most accurate holiday schedule ever created. Nothing says happy 4th like appetizers lasting 4 hours.

0: Steve Artressa, getting you far away from the J.O.B. with the After Work Party.
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rocking your holiday weekend and keeping it commercial-free, all thanks to Cars on Main at 208 North Main Street right here in Findlay. 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Lots of volunteers are organizing the annual parade. You know what? The earlier you get there, the better your chances are of finding a parking spot that doesn't require hiking boots.

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It is Steve rocking it with you, and our listener Dave in Ottawa says, Steve, every 4th of July, my wife says, don't buy too many fireworks, and then she invites 20 more people over. You know, Dave, that's not overspending. That's called adjusting the entertainment budget. Yeah.

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1: 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Let me just buckle in. Okay, there we go.
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0: Your Thursday night drive home holiday edition of the Fox After Work Party brought to you by Cars on Main. And from Steve's Can You Guess file, roughly how many hot dogs do Americans eat on the 4th of July each year? And I'll give you a hint. Is it A, 45 million, B, 90 million, or C, 150 million? I'll have the answer coming up for you after this.
1: This is not headline news. It's 4th of July weekend, or as dogs know it, the apocalypse. Taylor Swift is expected to get married this weekend in Madison Square Garden, which means for once it'll finally make sense for her to constantly be on camera in a sports arena. Temperatures in New York City could reach 104 degrees tomorrow. Even hotter, the armpits of Taylor's wedding planner. And a daily cup of coffee could lower your risk of liver disease. Unless you're drinking Irish coffee. This is not headline news.
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4: Good afternoon. This is Paul Keel. Cincinnati Reds trying to break a four-game losing streak, playing a series finale in Milwaukee against the Brewers. And in the third inning, the Reds have a 1-0 lead thanks to a Sal Stewart solo home run. Meanwhile, Philadelphia and Pittsburgh are tied at 1-1 yet game in the seventh inning. Cleveland Guardians starting a big home series with the Chicago White Sox tonight at Progressive Field. The Guardians trail the Central Division leading Sox by just one game. Davis Martin.

0: Chicago's starting pitcher, Slade Ciccone, will be on the mound for the Guardians. Meanwhile, the NBA's Toronto Raptors today announcing they've signed head coach Darko Rajkovic to a multi-year contract extension. Rajkovic has been on the job for three seasons, and this comes after extensions were given to other key front office staff. Alex Ovechkin announcing today he will return for a 22nd NHL season with the Washington Capitals. The 40-year-old Ovechkin is the all-time leader in career goals scored. He's agreed to a one-year contract worth $4.2 million. Second-round play at Wimbledon today. Men's winners include number 2, Alexander Zverev, number 5, Alex de Minaur, and 6th-ranked Taylor Fritz. Meanwhile, ladies' winners today, 3rd seed Iga Swiatek, number 6, Amanda Anisimov, and number 26, Madison Keys. The U.S. Senior Open is being played at Scioto Country Club in Columbus. First-round leader right now is Charlie Wee. He's a 3-under par ahead of Simon Griffiths, Freddie Jacobson, George McNeil, Chris Devlin, Stephen Ames, and Retief Goosen. This is the Ohio News Network.
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1: Your Thursday night drive home, Fox After Work Party, brought to you by Cars on Main at 208 North Main Street right here in Findlay. And from Steve's, can you guess why tonight? Well, earlier I asked about how many hot dogs do Americans eat on the 4th of July. Is it A, 45 million, B, 90 million, or C, 150 million? And believe it or not, it is around 150 million hot dogs on the 4th of July. That is enough to stretch from Washington, D.C. to Los Angeles more than five times. Suddenly, I don't feel so bad about having a second one or a third.

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0: I wish it was cold as ice. That's Foreigner putting the brakes on, wrapping up your Thursday edition of the After Work Party. Hopefully you're officially done with work, maybe headed somewhere fun, or at least headed towards somebody who's already heating up the grill. That would be a good thing, wouldn't it? We've got another hour together. Weird news of the day coming up, plus Rock History Moment and Tonight in Northwest Ohio, and Matt Wardlaw will take over at 7 o'clock. We'll take a quick break. We'll find out how long this hot weather is going to stick around. And we'll kick off another commercial-free block of rock. I got Glenn Frey coming up.
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2: Here is your WTOL 11 weather forecast. Hot and dry weather will continue for our Thursday evening. Extreme heat warnings remain in place. Temperatures overnight will only drop back into the mid to upper 70s. It'll be a hot, dry start to the day. Friday, highs into the mid-90s through the afternoon. The heat index will top 100 degrees. Increasing chances of showers and storms Friday evening and into the holiday weekend. For 106.3 The Fox, I'm WTOL 11 Chief Meteorologist Chris Vickers. It is

It is 96 degrees at Lake Cascades. Wow. Yeah, it is so hot. My car is officially a sauna. All right. Well, here's hoping your weekend's going well. Let's kick off a block. Here's Glenn Frey.

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It is time for Steve's Weird News of the Day. A baseball fan in St. Louis got a souvenir he'll probably never forget after catching two foul balls in the same inning during a major league game. You know, catching one is lucky enough. Two in the same inning, though, that's almost like getting struck by lightning twice, but in a much better way. I can't even catch my keys when I drop them. This guy catches two baseballs. That is just something, isn't it? All right, we've got Rock History Moment coming up in a bit, and I'll tell you what else is going on in Northwest Ohio. But right now, we rock on commercial-free. It is ZZ Top on the Fox.

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6: 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I'm a simple man. 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

0: 106.3 The Fox. Bob Dylan, Like a Rolling Stone. Haven't heard that in quite a while. Hey, some things that are going on in Northwest Ohio tonight. If you're looking for something to do, the Hancock Park District is actually hosting a Walk the Blanchard River Greenway Trail from 6 until 7 o'clock at Central Park in Findlay. And as far as I know, this is still going on. It is a free guided walk where you can enjoy the Greenway, spot some local wildlife, maybe get outside before all the 4th of July festivities kick into high gear tomorrow. So if you're looking for a relaxing way to spend your Thursday evening, that is one of the great local options.
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0: All right, let's...

All right, let's get back to the classic rock. You know what they say, rock and roll never forgets, and neither does an angry spouse if you forget their anniversary. Here's Bob Seger and Silver Bullet Band, The Night on the Fox.

Super Tramp wraps up that block of rock, and that is going to do it for me today. I hope that you have an incredible 4th of July weekend celebrating America's 250th birthday. You know, whether you're firing up the grill, maybe headed to a parade, watching fireworks, traveling to see family, or even just relaxing around home, I hope it's a safe and a great weekend for you. Yeah, thanks again for hanging out with me this afternoon. We'll catch up again probably tomorrow for a little bit, and I'll stop by and we'll crank out some more classic rock together. And then Monday, we'll be back at it. I think I'm taking Monday off, so Mitch will be here for me on Monday afternoon. Well, we still got a ways to go, so that's all right.

0: Here's hoping that you have a great night. Matt Wardlaw is coming up next to keep your evening rolling. Until then, just take care, stay safe, and remember, if you're the one buying the fireworks, somehow you're also the one expected to clean up the wrappers.
1: Hey, it's Kahuna. We are into the Fox extended 4th of July weekend. Hopefully you get a chance to get out there and enjoy it with family and friends. We get back at it next week. Got a bunch of stuff we're going to talk about. In fact, we're going to find out what cities are the friendliest cities in America, according to World Cup fans. Got a stupid criminal story that could probably have been avoided if he just listened to his mom. And we'll find out what the average person eats 11 of each week during the summer. Have a great 4th of July weekend. We'll get back to it Monday morning, bright and early, right here on 106.3 The Fox.
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9: Here is your WTOL 11 weather forecast. Hot and dry weather will continue for our Thursday evening. Extreme heat warnings remain in place. Temperatures overnight will only drop back into the mid to upper 70s. It'll be a hot, dry start to the day Friday. Highs into the mid 90s through the afternoon. The heat index will top 100 degrees. Increasing chances of showers and storms Friday evening and into the holiday weekend. For 106.3 The Fox, I'm WTOL 11 Chief Meteorologist Chris Vickers.
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0: Increasing chances of showers and storms Friday evening and into the holiday weekend. For 106.3 The Fox, I'm WTOL 11 Chief Meteorologist Chris Vickers.
1: All right, that's it. I'm out. Matt Wardlaw is here, and he'll take you through the rest of the night. Have a great, safe holiday weekend, and I will see you back here tomorrow at 3 o'clock on The Fox.

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2: 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Some may even call it ultimate, and so do we. Welcome to your nightly fix of legendary music, stories, and amazing moments in rock history. 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Here's your host, Matt Wardlaw.
3: I know exactly what we are supposed to do right now. It is time for us to turn it on again. Welcome to the program, my friends.

0: It was not a very happy time for Van Halen, ultimately, as they entered the balance era with songs like that one we just heard, Can't Stop Loving You. It was their fourth and final studio album with Sammy Hagar, yet they went out on top with their fourth straight number one record with the Red Rocker. Here's the thing that's wild to me. Van Halen never had a number one album with David Lee Roth. Never. They finished off the Diamond Dave era with 1984, which peaked at number two. After the Sammy era, they put out the record with Gary Cherone. We know folks did not love that album, but just on the power of the name, that one goes to number four. And then when they made their last album with Roth, A Different Kind of Truth, in 2012, that one peaked at number two, just like 1984. One quick asterisk to all of that. The 1984 album did go to number one in Canada, so at least the Canadians knew what was up. Tim Hortons and I'll Wait. They know real quality when they see it and hear it. It's Matt Wardlaw. Thanks for being here. You know what this is. We call it Ultimate Classic Rock.
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5: Here is your WTOL 11 weather forecast. Hot and dry weather will continue for our Thursday evening. Extreme heat warnings remain in place. Temperatures overnight will only drop back into the mid to upper 70s. It'll be a hot, dry start to the day Friday. Highs into the mid 90s through the afternoon. The heat index will top 100 degrees. Increasing chances of showers and storms Friday evening and into the holiday weekend. For 106.3 The Fox, I'm WTOL 11 Chief Meteorologist Chris Vickers.
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Kiss Destroys Anaheim 76. That is the name of a new official release of a Kiss concert that if you're a member of the Kiss Army, you will know that has long been a fan favorite bootleg. We are about to get a big upgrade thanks to Kiss and producer Eddie Kramer. Eddie recorded the show to multi-track back in the day and now 50 years later has mixed it for release. You can pre-order that. It's going to be in your hands in August, and we've got a bit of a preview for you to let you hear what it sounds like, and I think you're going to like it. I'll tell you that much. Listen to that during UCR backstage, but right now, some kryptonite for you. I guess today is maybe the day you should have worn your hazmat suit. It's Ultimate Classic Rock.

0: So tell me this, what is the most bizarre thing you put down your shirt or in your pants to try to smuggle it in or out of the house or somewhere without being detected? Our next story involves wildlife officials. So unfortunately, these people took their smuggling hijinks outside of the house, but it made me wonder and think what you've done in that vein. All of my stuff has been pretty G-rated. 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You know what that's about. 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
11: Here is your WTOL 11 weather forecast. Hot and dry weather will continue for our Thursday evening. Extreme heat warnings remain in place. Temperatures overnight will only drop back into the mid to upper 70s. It'll be a hot, dry start to the day Friday. Highs into the mid 90s through the afternoon. The heat index will top 100 degrees. Increasing chances of showers and storms Friday evening and into the holiday weekend. For 106.3 The Fox, I'm WTOL 11 Chief Meteorologist Chris Vickers.
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14: Thank you.

All right, so I teased this, our first headline of the night. Check it out. Group busted for shoving live crabs into their clothing to escape notice by wildlife officials. Two of the women had 20 crabs between them stowed away, and in fact, they had sewn purposefully. They had sewn pockets into their clothes to transport the crabs. And naturally, I have some questions, but I gotta stop thinking about this before I start. So let's pour some sugar all over those crabs. It's Ultimate Classic Rock.